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0: Sounds like life to me. Ripley, you know I'm playing that just for you guys. Man, what a job over the weekend for the 4th of July stuff. And Ripley had Daryl Worley there. We got more country on the way. Nate Smith, some Low Cash, Tim McGraw, all coming up.
1: 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So take that short 20-minute drive from Charleston or Huntington to Walker Chrysler Dodge Jeep Ram, just off the Hurricane exit of I-64. 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
2: And Doug.
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0: Lonely tonight, Blake, Ashley Monroe. It's it. Happy weekend to you. We got more on the way. More winning coming up Monday. Now, we got one more week to get qualified for that Ella Langley grand prize trip from A to Z Outlet. Plus, something new we're going to throw at you. There is a music festival that is coming together on the Gorge called Boots in the Gorge. And it's going to be right up there at Ace at their big campgrounds and all of that. Did you hear Clint Black, Josh Turner, Confederate Railroad, and more? All going to be there. We'll start giving away tickets for that coming up Monday morning on the Morning Air Show with WQB.
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0: Well, it's time for me to get out of here. 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
1: Woohoo!
0: 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I will see you back here tomorrow. 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

0: shown more courage, made more progress, righted more injustice, or achieved more greatness than you, the American people.
1: At America's 250th birthday celebration in the nation's capital last night, President Trump praised the nation as a crowning achievement in human history.
0: The most extraordinary, most exceptional, most incredible nation ever to exist on the face of the earth.
1: And in the storm-delayed speech, he honored veterans, but he also took aim at political opponents that he called communist. Anger against the U.S. on full display in Iran, though. Crowds at the funeral of the Ayatollah have been chanting death to America. U.S. and Iran talks are on pause for the funeral. Regardless of that, Israeli Prime Minister Benjamin Netanyahu tells Fox News.
2: Deal or no deal, as long as I'm prime minister, Iran will not have nuclear weapons.
1: This as the war claims another life of another U.S. service member. The U.S. Navy called off the search today for one of five service members who were aboard an MH-60S helicopter that went down in the Arabian Sea. The other four were rescued. No name on the missing servicemen. Great news for the U.S. men's soccer team for Monday night's game as President Trump intervenes on behalf of American star forward Florian Balgoran and gets his red car suspension lifted.
3: FIFA announced that its judicial body was suspending the ban, something it also did with Portugal's Cristiano Ronaldo at the start of the World Cup. President Trump posting about it on Truth Social, thanking FIFA for, quote, doing what was right and reversing a great injustice. Greg Thompson, Fox News.
1: The U.S. takes on Belgium Monday night at 8 p.m. Eastern. Meantime, tonight's game between England and Mexico is delayed by an hour because of rough weather in Mexico City. 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
4: It's 2025. Pop met sports in the engagement of the year between Taylor Swift and Travis Kelce.
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10: And once again, we're back on board the country music time machine that is Kyle Petty's Back Then Again Country Countdown. Buckled in next to the NASCAR legend, we're Charlie and Debbie, as we celebrate 4th of July weekend with you. The whole Katy Perry claiming to be an astronaut thing, do you remember a time where you said something in public or in print and immediately knew it was going to come back to haunt you?
11: You mean she's not an astronaut? Is that what I'm just learning?
10: Hard to believe.
11: Oh, my gosh. No, so I can't say, listen, every time I say something, I think it's going to come back to haunt me. But the one thing I said long, many years ago was about Darlington, about the Speedway. I used to say it, love the people of Darlington, hate the racetrack. That was just the way I was. And then one day, in my infinite wisdom, I said they should fill the place up and have stadium bass fishing there. And that one quote will outlive me. I'm telling you, man, I get it all the time. Every time we go back to Darlington, every time we go to Bristol, because people get those two places mixed up, how, I don't know. But that is the one quote. But I love that quote, so I would never take it back.
12: No regrets this week, we promise. Only the biggest songs in country music from 1 year ago. Kicking things off today is Jelly Roll's favorite song from his Beautifully Broken album. This is Heart of Stone, number 20 on Kyle Petty's Back Then Again Country Countdown with Charlie and Debbie.

0: After making it all the way to number two this week in 2025, Jackson Dean's Heavens to Betsy continues its trip back down the chart, falling from 17 to 19 on Kyle Petty's Back Then Again Country Countdown.
1: 4th of July weekend, and in your youth, I imagine the 4th meant the Firecracker 400 from Daytona Beach, Florida.
2: For sure.
1: Would y'all head back immediately after the race, or would you spend a few days at the beach? Have any really memorable 4th of July memories there?
3: So they always race on the 4th, obviously, but the race was run at 10 o'clock in the morning. A lot of people forget that fact. It was a morning race because summers in July in Florida means thunderstorms and rain in the afternoon, so they'd have to stop the race. So they kept kicking it up until they got it to 10 o'clock, and we always used to joke, race at 10, on the beach by 2. That's kind of the way it was, and that's the way it always was on the 4th of July. And then they had the fireworks that came off the pier, and it was, as a kid, that was the most amazing thing. Now, the next day, we'd get up and come home,
1: right?
3: Because we had to go to another race, and my dad had to be somewhere. But that is the 4th of July of my youth, and that's the 4th of July I remember. The Allman Brothers playing at the pier, they played there a lot. So many great bands that played there, but the fireworks that came off the pier and just being at a racetrack.
4: Number 18.
0: Holding steady at 18 for another week in 2025, it's Jordan Davis. This is Bar None on Kyle Petty's Back Then Again Country Countdown.

0: Co-writer Lydia Vaughn first considered Bar None as a title when she heard the phrase in a conversation. She also conceived an idea to use it to refer to keeping score as an example of wordplay. This week, 1 year ago, Jordan Davis checks in at 18.
1: Here comes an unscheduled pit stop on Kyle Petty's Back Then Again Country Countdown.
2: Jordan Davis's brother Jacob had originally conceived this song as Tulane Too Late, making wordplay on Tulane University and a two-lane road. However, through the tinkering and changing that a song goes through during the writing process, Tulane and the state of Louisiana got substituted for Tucson and the state of Arizona. Tucson Too Late would make it all the way to number one.

0: Released as the fourth single from Jordan Davis's album Bluebird Days, that's Tucson Too Late. An unscheduled pit stop this week.
1: We're heading into turn one this week, and Dead Ahead is a truly appropriately titled song from Scotty McCreery on this 4th of July weekend as Kyle Petty's Back Then Again Country Countdown rolls on.
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2: 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We're back underway on Kyle Petty's Back Then Again Country Countdown.
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0: three from 20 this week in 2025 is, for this 4th of July weekend, a most appropriately titled song. Scotty McCreery with Hootie and the Blowfish and Bottle Rockets. Number 17 on Kyle Petty's Back Then Again Country Countdown with Charlie and Debbie.
1: What is the 4th of July like for you now? I mean, do you and your family spend it with your dad? Having grown up in a small town, there's probably something cool about Independence Day in a place like Level Cross.
2: There is. On everybody's house has an American flag. Everybody's house has something to do with Independence Day. The light poles as you go through town and everything has the red, white, and blue banners on it. A lot of times they'll have pictures of soldiers that lived in town and stuff like that. So it's always cool to be in Randleman or be in Level Cross. And there's always a fireworks display. And that, listen, the 4th of July means fireworks. I don't care where you live or what you do. And in a small town,

0: it doesn't take a lot to leave a big impression. And Randleman Level Cross, that area, does a great job. But it is the people all dressed in red, white, and blue with the red, white, and blue hats and stuff on. It makes you proud just to be from that area.
1: Of our next song, Eric Church says, "It's interesting because as I get older, I'm looking for things that make me feel not as old. And for Hands of Time, I can honestly say that when I hear music or a movie or something, those things, when I see something from my past, I feel like I did then." 1 year ago, the song spends another week at number 16 on Kyle Petty's Back Then Again Country Countdown with Charlie and Debbie.

0: Here comes an unscheduled pit stop on Kyle Petty's Back Then Again Country Countdown.
1: According to Eric Church, this song was written and partially recorded while he was on tour. He took inspiration from watching a NASCAR race on television. But both he and co-writer Luke Laird said that the song is not really about racing. Rather, Church said that the race and the song represent that experience, whatever that is, the experience with the person next to you and knowing that that's probably a finite time in your life. It's not going to last forever. This week, Talladega is an unscheduled pit stop on Kyle Petty's Back Then Again Country Countdown with Charlie and Debbie.
2: It was a

Here's a fun fact for you. Despite its title, that song's video was not filmed at Talladega Super Speedway, but rather at Nashville Super Speedway. From the album The Outsiders, that's Eric Church and Talladega. An unscheduled pit stop on Kyle Petty's Back Then Again Country Countdown.

0: The lead single from his fifth studio album, Honky Tonk Hollywood, lands in our number 15 spot this week in 2025. That's John Party and Friday Night Heartbreaker on Kyle Petty's Back Then Again Country Countdown.
1: Okay, I'm not afraid to admit it. One of my favorite things to watch on the 4th of July is the Nathan's Hot Dog Eating Contest. You ever been around any of these competitive eaters? Have you ever been around a who can eat the most blank contest?
2: So I have not been around the 4th of July one, but you know, there you have to qualify for that. So that's a there's qualifiers out there. Smithfield Foods, which makes bacon and sausage, yeah. And they bought Nathan's. So I went with my dad to a hot dog eating contest. Okay. And I didn't know they wet the buns when I first went, you know, because they dip them in and dip them in. And it's like, oh my goodness. Look at these people eat these things. You know what I mean? And it was fascinating. And even at that, all you had to do was eat 14 or 15 to move on to the next stage. You know what I mean? You didn't have to eat.
1: You didn't have to go.
2: Yeah, you didn't have to go
1: big. Yeah.
2: But I mean, these guys would just bump, bump, bump and drop them down. And I'm like, oh my gosh, man. And I'd look at my dad and I'd say, I'm glad you're a race car driver and I followed in your footsteps and not a professional eater like this, because I couldn't handle this, man.
3: Number 14.
0: Russell Dickerson holds on to the number 14 spot this week in 2025 with the second single from his fourth studio album, Famous Back Home. This is Happened to Me on Kyle Petty's Back Then Again Country Countdown with Charlie and Debbie.
4: I

0: Happened to Me references Girls Just Want to Have Fun by Cyndi Lauper, and although not an interpolation, credits the song's composer, Robert Hazard, as a songwriter. This week, last year, Russell Dickerson is number 14.
1: Turn 2 is in our sights, and when we emerge on the other side, a man goes in search of good news as Kyle Petty's Back Then Again Country Countdown races on.
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0: Shaboozy details struggling with his mental health and unsuccessfully attempting to cope with his troubles by drinking alcohol in that song's first verse, describing himself as, quote, the man at the bar confessing his sins. On its way to number one and two Grammy nominations, that's good news. Number 13 this week in 2025 on Kyle Petty's Back Then Again Country Countdown.
1: From the time you could remember, all you wanted to do was drive a race car for a living. Now, I know you really didn't have a plan B. That being said, you've joked that your mom would have been happier if you'd been a pharmacist. Yes. With time comes perspective. As you think about it, really, if the racing thing hadn't panned out, do you have any idea what you might have tried or gone into?
2: No, I do not. Because it's so funny, because to get to drive the race car, I told my mom and made my mom and dad a promise, let me try the race car. And if I don't like the race car, then I'll go to school and maybe I'll become a pharmacist. So my, I guess my backup position was a pharmacist. Now, knowing the way I turned out with this perspective, I would have probably done, do what I'm doing right now, do radio, because that would be, I would already have two failed careers in front of me to get to this point. So I have no idea what I would do. Drive a race car was it. I'm sorry. That's all I could do.
0: The second single from Bailey Zimmerman's album, Different Night, Same Rodeo, drops one this week in 2025 from 11 to 12. With a little help from Luke Combs, this is Backup Plan on Kyle Petty's Back Then Again Country Countdown with Charlie and Debbie.

0: On its way to number one, this week, a year ago, Thomas Rhett's After All the Bars Are Closed is up one from 12 to 11.
1: And then there were just 10 songs

0: the chance at being in country music's victory lane this week in 2025. Still ahead, we've got music from Luke Bryan, Ella Langley, and Morgan Wallen. Plus, what says America to our NASCAR legend, courtesy of the Ask Kyle Anything mailbag. As Kyle Petty's Back Then Again Country Countdown continues the race for number one in 10 seconds.
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1: Attending NATO. I'm Deborah Valentine, Fox News. President Trump travels to Turkey on Monday for the NATO summit. The meeting comes as the president says the relationship between the U.S. and NATO allies is not reciprocal.
2: Ahead of the summit, the White House says that it's looking to what it calls a posture review of shifting the burden of Europe's defense to Europe. Britain's ambassador to the U.S. appeared on Fox saying that that's a message that the U.K. accepts.
3: The outgoing British Prime Minister announced a huge rise in our defense spending. It adds up to $393 billion over the next 4 to 5 years.
2: President Trump will meet with Ukrainian President Volodymyr Zelensky at the summit. A senior U.S. official says the discussions will center on the urgency to end the war and that the president will likely also follow up with Russian President Vladimir Putin as well.
1: Fox's Alex Hogan reporting. As Iran holds a days-long funeral for its former Supreme Leader Ayatollah Ali Khamenei, killed in a U.S.-Israeli airstrike. President Trump, during his America 250 speech, touts the rebuilding of the U.S. military. Fox's Trey Yangst reports from Tel Aviv.
4: It comes as President Trump addressed the nation, talking about the U.S. military and the work of U.S. forces during Operation Epic Fury.
5: We've had tremendous success. You look at Venezuela, you look at Iran, we wiped it out. Wiped out their military.
4: The president's remarks come as indirect talks between the United States and Iran move forward. The ceasefire between these two countries remains in place as regional leaders have expressed the importance of continuing the memorandum of understanding. Despite the diplomatic progress, the funeral for Iran's late supreme leader, the Ayatollah Khamenei, has been a large display of Iranian propaganda as delegations from around the world traveled to Tehran to participate. The funeral will continue until July 9th with millions of Iranians participating.
1: Iran's new supreme leader has not made a public appearance during the six-day funeral for his late father. America's listening to Fox News.
6: It's 2025. Pop met sports in the engagement of the year between Taylor Swift and Travis Kelce.
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0: According to Luke Bryan, that song is, quote, like a honky-tonk gym. 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
2: 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This is Do I, an unscheduled pit stop on Kyle Petty's Back Then Again Country Countdown with Charlie and Debbie.

0: one. The song is about a couple that doesn't know if their worlds are right for each other or they don't know how their relationship's going downhill. Do I not only gave Luke Bryan another number one country hit, but also provided him with his first top 40 hit on the Hot 100 chart, making it all the way to 34. This week, the lead single from the album Doing My Thing is an unscheduled pit stop.
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3: You can always reach out to the Ask Kyle Anything mailbag at backthenagain@goprn.com. This week, James in Jonesboro, Arkansas writes, Kyle, I love hearing your stories about the places you've been, from the Utah mountains to the biggest ball of twine. Forgive me, I've forgotten where that is. On this July 4th weekend, what spot in this country have you been or seen that makes you say, yes, sir, that's America?
4: So there's so many places, honestly. And I will say this. If you will take all the East Coast states out and all the West Coast states out, anywhere in Middle America is America. From the farmlands to the factories to the people that live there and work there, that is America. We like to think that it's all New York, or people think it's all New York or all L.A. and all California or all East Coast stuff, but it's not. And I think it's like being from Level Cross and being from Randleman. People were farmers and people worked in mills, and they just did an honest day's work for an honest day's pay. And that was America. And they didn't care about all the trappings and everything else that went on. They made a living. They made a home. They made a family, and all that made a country. So for me, there's so many places on the motorcycle that I've passed through, little communities that are America.
0: And for the record, where is that ball of twine again?
4: It's in Darwin, Minnesota. Darwin.
3: Oh, okay.
4: Just remember Darwin, and that's good. Evolution. Evolution. Remember that, people.
0: Again, James, thanks so much. You can reach out anytime to ask Kyle, that email address, backthenagain@goprn.com, or DM us on Instagram at KP Country Countdown.
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3: Tyler Hubbard recorded the final version with relative ease, and the most difficult part of the process was singing the line, "All I want to do is park." This week in 2025, Park is up one from 9 to 8 on Kyle Petty's Back Then Again Country Countdown.
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0: together reminded Tyler Hubbard of an incident from when he was 15 in which the police caught him making out with his 16-year-old girlfriend in her car in a church parking lot. Hubbard was escorted home by an officer and had to tell his father, who grounded him for the next month. 1 year ago this week, Park is number 8.
1: Another musical lap in the books, and that means we're another lap closer to number 1. And up next, a song's woman takes responsibility for another's mess as Kyle Petty's Back Then Again Country Countdown with Charlie and Debbie rolls on.
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0: I've always loved the notion of devotion in that song, telling of a woman who took it upon herself to fix a man, you know, that another woman broke. Nate Smith and Fix What You Didn't Break this week in 2025, up 1, 8-7 on Kyle Petty's Backed In Again Country Countdown.
1: There's a new survey that reveals that phone accidents increased by 50% on the 4th of July. In fact, 65% of phones are unfixable after their July 4th accident. Ever had that unfixable phone incident, or maybe Morgan did?
2: So I have had. So I don't know why, but I used to, like when I'd go out to practice and do stuff at the racetrack, and we saw this with Brad Kay at Daytona, where he had his phone in his race car with him, because you go out to practice and you do stuff and they'll stop and you have to sit on pit road for 10 or 15 minutes. So you'd have your phone. And this has been a long time ago, but we had Sprint for a while as a sponsor and Nextel as a sponsor. But during the Sprint years, you carry your phone in the car with you, just drop it in between your legs or by the side of the seat. So I had mine in the car with me. We'd been out practicing for a while and I come in, I couldn't get it to come on. So they had a little kiosk over in the corner to take my phone to. So I took my phone over and the guy couldn't get it to come on. He said, well, let me plug it into this thing and scan it. So he plugs it in and on his computer screen, it says catastrophic failure. He said, I have never seen this on a phone before. I've never seen this message. And the message on his computer said catastrophic. Never got the phone to ever come on again. Lost everything I had, but that's, listen, I figure if you carry a cell phone in a race car, you should have catastrophic failure.
0: In June of 2025, this became Riley Green's first solo number one. This week in 2025, Worst Way falls from 2 to 6 on Kyle Petty's Back Then Again Country Countdown with Charlie and Debbie.

0: All in all, it would take 71 weeks for that song to reach the top of the chart. This week in 2025, Josh Ross and Single Again moves from 7 to 5 on Kyle Petty's Back Then Again Country Countdown with Charlie and Debbie.
1: All right, top 4th of July main dishes according to a new survey by Tyson Foods. Hamburgers, 68%. Hot dogs, 60%. Grilled chicken, 45%. Ribs, 35%. Sausages, 30%. All right, Kyle, finish the meal. Two sides and a dessert for the 4th of July.
2: Two sides, chocolate ice cream, vanilla ice cream, and banana pudding. There's my two sides and a dessert. You put them in any order you want to, but that's my sides and dessert.
3: Number 4.
0: Sam Hunt is up from number 6 on his way to a peak at number 2. This week in 2025, Country House is number 4 on Kyle Petty's Back Then Again Country Countdown.

0: The second single from Sam Hunt's Locked Up album locks down the number four spot this week in 2025 with Country House.
1: We're barreling into the final turn, running three wide. Who takes country music's checkered flag this week? The answer is next as Kyle Petty's Back Then Again Country Countdown with Charlie and Debbie races to the finish.
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0: week prior to the release of the music video, Ella Langley posted a teaser on social media that showed her sporting a ring on her left hand, which led to those engagement rumors before the singer clarified that it was, you know, for the storyline of the video, and also stars her dog Crew. On its way to number two this week in 2025, Warrant for the Win rises from 5 to 3 on Kyle Petty's Back Then Again Country Countdown with Charlie and Debbie.
1: 4th of July weekend, and more than $300 million worth of Chinese fireworks will be imported into the U.S. for the holiday. Oh, what is the Petty family firework of choice? Ever had your family pyrotechnics get a little out of hand?
2: Oh, for sure. For sure. My dad got crazy into this for a while. And I don't know if I've ever told this story, but when we built camp, when we built Victory Junction, anytime there was dynamite in the area, he had to come drop the plunger because he wanted to see it blow up. I mean, that was it. It was crazy. The construction company would call him and say, Richard, come on over here. We're getting ready to blow up some rock. And he'd go over and boom, carry it. So he got into it for a while, and we started out in the three-figure range, you know, $300 or $400. And then we moved to the four-figure range. And then we got up getting close to the five-figure range. And my mom put a stop to it. But the fireworks of choice for the Petty family has always been their traditional Roman candle.
1: Yes.
2: Because not only can you shoot a Roman candle up into the sky, but you can hold it in your hands and shoot it at each other.
1: Oh!
2: And that is a fascinating game to play.
3: No.
2: When you start lighting Roman candles and shooting cousins... That's the big time 4th of July on Level Cross.
0: Morgan Wallen is up to number 4 this week with the 4th single from his 4th studio album, I'm the Problem. Here's Just In Case, number 2 on Kyle Petty's Back Then Again Country Countdown with Charlie and Debbie.

0: Taste of Country noted that the song offers a different spin on heartbreak, focusing on a narrator who keeps a former partner in the back of his mind while trying to move on. On its way to number one, this week, 1 year ago, Morgan Wallen is number two with Just In Case on Kyle Petty's Back Then Again Country Countdown with Charlie and Debbie.
1: Mental Floss says a group of men from South Central Kentucky celebrate each Independence Day by shooting computers. The men gather broken computers throughout the year before taking them into the woods and using them for target practice. I absolutely love this, by the way. What's the strangest holiday tradition, any holiday, that you've ever seen or been a part of?
2: Well, I was going to say shooting each other with Roman candles until I see this one. You know what? I don't know, because that's pretty good right there. What's one you've heard? I'm going to put you on the spot.
1: You know what? I used to know some people who every 4th of July would find an old appliance, like an old washer or dryer, and they would get some Tannerite. And it was big sport for them to shoot the Tannerite and blow up the appliance.
2: No way.
1: Happy 4th of
2: July. Are you from Level Cross?
0: So put that on your to-do list. This week in 2025, Corey Kent leaps from number three. The lead single from his Black Bandana album is his first song to reach the top of the chart. This Heart, number one on Kyle Petty's Back Then Again Country Countdown with Charlie and Debbie.

0: That's it. That's the list. The 20 biggest songs in country music for this week in 2025. Kyle Petty's Back Then Again Country Countdown is produced and engineered by John J.T. Tillman and is a presentation of the Performance Racing Network and Beasley Media Group.
1: And be sure to join us as we count down the 20 biggest songs in country music from next week in 2023 on Kyle Petty's Back Then Again Country Countdown with Charlie and Debbie.
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3: Well, hello there, America. Pull up a lawn chair, crack open a cold one, and fire up the grill. Because we're celebrating a massive monumental milestone. America's 250th birthday, baby. That's right, the good old U.S. of A. is turning the big 250. That's 2.5 centuries of freedom, fast cars, and fantastic country music. We'll cruise the 80s and 90s, and we'll drive through some great patriotic memories, too. So let's wave those flags. After all, we're here in America.

Country USA. Happy birthday, America. I'm Big Steve Kelly, and in 1985, the biggest group in country music history released a tribute to the truckers, the farmers, and the factory workers, and it spent 2 weeks at the top spot at number one. Here's the first of two great songs from Alabama that celebrate America. 40-hour week.

0: We're celebrating 250 years of America this weekend here on Retro Country USA. I'm Big Steve Kelly from the Kelly Ranch Studios, and I've got lots more coming right up.
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this weekend here on Retro Country USA. I'm Big Steve Kelly, and most people just refer to this next guy by his first name. I'm pretty sure that's how you tell that you've made it. And if you'll indulge me, I'm going to give it a whirl. Big, doesn't have the same ring as Waylon.

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0: 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Keep it right here. There's more coming right up.
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There's one for all you American children. Phil Vassar on Retro Country USA. Big Steve here with you, and ordinary Americans can do extraordinary things. That's what this song from 1991 is all about. The Point of Light. It's Randy Travis.

0: on Retro Country USA. I'm Big Steve Kelly, and on the way, a country mile of music filled with lots of flag waving, firecracking 4th of July weekend smashes.
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Well, it may not be Saturday night where you are right now, but it's an all-American weekend here on Retro Country USA, celebrating America's 250th birthday. I'm Big Steve Kelly, and Randy Owens sings lead for Alabama.

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Brooks on Retro Country USA, and happy birthday, America! I'm Big Steve Kelly. He's forever connected to his famous dad. The Waylon Jennings' son, Shooter Jennings, is a real talented artist in his own right. I can't think of a better way to showcase that on this special weekend than with this song from Shooter.

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1: Thanks for joining me on this flag waving fourth weekend special. 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And these two songs illustrate that perfectly. First up, Where the Stars and Stripes and the Eagle Flies.

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0: of the American girls. This is Retro Country USA, and I'm Big Steve Kelly, celebrating America's 250th birthday this weekend. And as is our tradition here on Retro Country, on this special weekend of celebration, we pause to reflect on the meaning and symbolism of our beloved Stars and Stripes. Here's Johnny Cash.
1: I walked through a county courthouse square. On a park bench, an old man was sitting there. I said, your old courthouse is kind of run down. He said, no, it'll do for our little town. I said, your old flagpole has leaned a little bit, and that's a ragged old flag you got hanging on it. He said, have a seat, and I sat down. Is this the first time you've been to our little town? I said, I think it is. He said, I don't like to brag, but we're kind of proud of that ragged old flag. You see, we got a little hole in that flag there when Washington took it across the Delaware. And it got powder burned the night that Francis Scott Key sat watching it write and say, can you see? And it got a bad rip in New Orleans with Pakenham and Jackson tugging at its seams. And it almost fell at the Alamo beside the Texas flag, but she waved on though. She got

Retro Country USA. I'm Big Steve, and from the Retro Country USA Did You Know department, did you know that only one man actually signed the Declaration of Independence? Really? On the 4th of July itself? Yeah, it's a true story. It was John Hancock, the guy with the big signature. He said so the King of England could see it without his spectacles. But anyway, he first signed it, and then the rest came in and signed the document over the course of the next month. Did you know that fireworks were first used to celebrate the 4th in 1777? That was John Adams' idea that Independence Day should be celebrated with, and I'm quoting now, pomp and paradise with shows, games, sports, guns, bells, bonfires, and illuminations. Well, okay, John, let's have ourselves a little bonfire with Craig Morgan on Retro Country USA.

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American Ride. Happy 250th, America. This is Retro Country USA. I'm Big Steve, and every American girl signs her letters with little X's and O's, right? Well, at least we know Trisha Yearwood does, and she said she used to, but she's still an American girl flying the flag over her and Garth Brooks' homes just outside Nashville and at their other home in Claremore, Oklahoma. Sing it, girl.

0: 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Got them all weekend right here on Retro Country USA. I'm Big Steve Kelly, and coming right up, more songs celebrating America on her 250th birthday.
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Lee Greenwood on Retro Country USA's Flag Waving Fourth Independence Day weekend. It's a big celebration, and I'm Big Steve Kelly. I think there's only one way to wrap up this special edition of Retro Country USA, and that's like this.

0: friends, is how we celebrate 250 years of the greatest country on earth. 2 hours of classic memories and a whole lot of American pride, too. My thanks to you for joining us this flag waving fourth edition of Retro Country USA. And as you watch those fireworks light up the sky this weekend, remember to thank a veteran, hug your family, and keep country music playing loud and proud. And we're back next weekend, and in the meantime, keep your boots shiny, your grill hot, and flag flying high. Happy 250th birthday, America. I'm Big Steve Kelly from the Kelly Ranch Studios. We'll see you next weekend.
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I'm your weekly host, Big Steve Kelly from the Kelly Ranch Studios. 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

He began to count the theories I've had pounded in my head that I forgot. I don't remember all that Spanish.

0: Well, I hope you had a wonderful, safe holiday weekend. Back on the job, third shifters. God bless you. Thank you for getting her done with WQBE.
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midnight. Nate Smith wrapping up the No Talk Triple Play on 97.5 WQBE. He'll be on stage right before Jason Aldean at the Coliseum August 21st. Sunny and 75, Joe Nichols. Well, maybe mid-80s and a 70% chance of rain today.

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Chances to win Picnic with the Stars passes, Breaking Bread with Drew Baldridge, in Eleanor from WQBE.

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Courtesy of A to Z Outlet and WQBE, coming up after 6 this morning with the Morning Air Show on 97.5.

0: Chris Young and Kane Brown on 97.5 WQBE. 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

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Parmalee wrapped up the No Talk Triple Play on 97.5 WQBE. It's Just Keep On Coming. Something from Carrie Underwood for you after this. From Chris Stapleton, his version. Tennessee Whiskey on 97.5 WQBE.

Carrie Underwood on 97.5 WQBE. Did you have a good, safe holiday weekend? A lot of great free concerts we had this past weekend. More to come. In fact, Boots in the Gorge is coming up on the 31st of this month, as well as August 1st with Clint Black, Josh Turner, Confederate Railroad, and so many more. This morning's air show, Jeff and Jesse, going to give you your first chance to win your way in to Boots in the Gorge

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1: Y'all ready to raise a little hell in the hills? 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

0: back.
1: Wow, I love their sound. Six guys out of Lubbock, Texas. Flatland Cavalry, Never Coming Back. Low 70s this morning, 50-50 shot of showers. Mid to upper 80s this afternoon with

0: The most incredible nation ever to exist on the face of the earth.
1: The speech delayed a bit because of thunderstorms in the area, but in the speech he honored veterans and also took aim at political opponents that he called communists and again insisted that Congress must pass the Save America Act voting bill. And Super Typhoon Bobby has made landfall on Guam and the Northern Mariana Islands, a U.S. territory. This comes as the region is still recovering from another destructive cyclone that struck in April. The powerful storm system, marked with fierce howling winds and lashing rains, a typhoon warning remains in effect as the island braces for damaging wind gusts up to 100 miles an hour. 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
2: 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Here's Tucker Wetmore on

after more than a week of excessive heat. Whew, it's cooling off a little bit. Low 70s this morning, 50-50 shot of showers this afternoon, upper 80s with WQB.

0: 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Coming up, another no-talk triple play, including Alexandra Kay's Straight for the Heart.
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Still my number one favorite song, Blake Shelton's Let Him In Anyway on 97.5 WQBE. Low 70s this morning. 50-50 shot, showers, maybe a thunderstorm or two. Mid to upper 80s this afternoon with 97.5 WQBE.

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Tickets and information online at WQBE.com. 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
2: Millions gathering for a state funeral in Iran. I'm Sue Guzman, Fox News. With U.S.-Iran ceasefire talks on hold, Iran is holding a days-long funeral for its former supreme leader, Ayatollah Ali Khamenei, who was killed in the first hours of Operation Epic Fury. This unfolding as President Trump tells supporters how he rebuilt America's military on the nation's 250th anniversary in a speech. Fox's Trey Yingston, Tel Aviv, Israel, with more.
3: It comes as President Trump addressed the nation, talking about the U.S. military and the work of U.S. forces during Operation Epic Fury.
4: We've had tremendous success. You look at Venezuela, you look at Iran, we wiped it out, wiped out their military.
3: The president's remarks come as indirect talks between the United States and Iran move forward. The ceasefire between these two countries remains in place as regional leaders have expressed the importance of continuing the memorandum of understanding. Despite the diplomatic progress, the funeral for Iran's late supreme leader, the Ayatollah Khamenei, has been a large display of Iranian propaganda as delegations from around the world traveled to Tehran to participate. The funeral will continue until July 9th, with millions of Iranians participating.
2: Noticeably absent from his father's funeral, Iran's new supreme leader, Mojtaba Khamenei. Millions of Iranians taking part in the funeral procession for the country's state supreme leader. Anger against America evident.

0: Thousands chanted, death to America, death to Israel. Israeli Prime Minister Benjamin Netanyahu telling Fox News.
1: Deal or no deal, as long as I'm prime minister, Iran will not have nuclear weapons.
0: Netanyahu will join Fox and Friends this morning in the 7 a.m. hour to discuss a possible White House visit after President Trump's trip to the NATO summit. And the conflict has apparently claimed the life of another U.S. service member. The Navy suspended the search Sunday for one of five service members aboard a helicopter that crashed into the Arabian Sea. Four others were rescued. 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
2: 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Here's Dylan Scott.

There's our 2026 ACM Entertainer of the Year, as well as Male Artist of the Year, Kojo. Cody Johnson. Hits just keep on coming.

0: 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Coming up, another No Talk Triple Play, including Tyler Hubbard's latest Land.
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t-shirt, wondering who's gonna kiss who first. You know what I'm talking about. Hey baby, what you doing tonight? It's butterflies and Bud Lights under the stars and on the

He loves those single word titles, doesn't he? Land. Tyler Hubbard wrapped up the No Talk Triple Play on 97.5 WQBE. Got something from Joe Nichols for you after this, from Brett Young, Mercy on 97.5.

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Give me that girl. Joe Nichols on 97.5 WQBE. This Friday, the 10th, we kick off the Putnam County Fair in Eleanor running through July 18th. Drew Baldridge going to close it all out on the 18th. I'm excited about that. I can't wait to see and hear him live. You know, just $15 gets you into the Putnam County Fair. Kids get to ride the rides all day, and all the entertainment is included. Now, you can get complete fair info right now online at PutnamCountyFairWV.com. Starting with the morning air show this morning after 6, Picnic with the Stars passes up for grabs. Yeah, chance to break bread with Baldridge on the 18th in Eleanor at the Putnam County Fair. It's fair time in Putnam County with 97.5 WQBE. 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

Low 70s this morning, 50-50 shot of showers and possibly some thunderstorms today. This afternoon, mid to upper 80s. Daryl Worley now on WQBE.

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1: The Israeli Prime Minister could be coming to Washington. I'm Ted Lindner, Fox News. This is this week in anger against the U.S. was on full display in Iran, though crowds at the funeral for the Ayatollah have been chanting death to America. U.S.-Iran talks are on pause for the funeral. Regardless of that, though, the Israeli Prime Minister, Bibi Netanyahu, telling Fox this weekend.
2: Deal or no deal, as long as I'm Prime Minister, Iran will not have nuclear weapons.
1: Israeli Prime Minister Netanyahu is set to join Fox and Friends later this morning in the 7 a.m. hour Eastern time to discuss a possible visit at the White House after President Trump's trip to the NATO summit. This is the war claimed the life of another U.S. service member. The U.S. Navy calling off the search for one of five service members Sunday who were aboard an MH-60S helicopter that went down in the Arabian Sea. The other four rescued, no name yet on the missing service member. Fireworks in the sky and political fireworks from the president Saturday night.
3: No people have done more good, shown more courage, made more progress, righted more injustice, or achieved more greatness than you, the American people.
1: This at America's 250th birthday celebration in Washington, D.C. on Saturday night. President Trump praised the nation as the crowning achievement of human history. He also took aim at political opponents he called communists and again insisted Congress must pass the Save America Act voting bill. And a dangerous typhoon putting people on Guam and the Northern Mariana Islands on high alert.
4: Super Typhoon Bavi is a dangerous storm equivalent to a Category 5 storm in the Atlantic Basin. The worst of it is expected to be north of Guam, but conditions will continue to deteriorate overnight on all the islands. This comes as people are living without power and adequate shelter following Super Typhoon Sinlaku in April.
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5: I'm meteorologist Alan Archer on this July 4th holiday. Tonight, 65% chance of showers and storms develops. Hopefully, we'll still be able to get the fireworks in, but that is questionable. Overnight low temperature by morning at around 70. Tomorrow, cooler, cloudy. It's a 60% shower and thundershower mainly afternoon and evening with a high of 90, followed Monday by clouds, a 50% chance of more storms and a high of 87. I'm meteorologist Alan Archer with you with the station 97.5 WQBE.
0: 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Country music out of Canada, eh? Sounds pretty good. Here's Josh Ross.

0: Kane Brown on 97.5 WQBE. Hope you had a great, safe holiday weekend. Boy, a lot of concerts that were free. Had a great time since this past Thursday with Wynonna on the Boulevard and Regatta, huh? Well, there's more country concerts to come. Boots in the Gorge starts on the 31st. That's going to be this month, July 31st and August 1st, with Clint Black, Josh Turner, Confederate Railroad, and so many more. It all starts with a morning air show. 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Your chances to win free tickets to Boots in the Gorge from your country concert leader, 97.5 WQBE.
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0: Shut out Bosnia last week, 2-0. That was in the round of 32. They're in the round of 16 now. Tonight at 8, they will start the game against Belgium. 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
2: Chris Domine is a husband, father, an athlete, even an Ironman. But 10 years ago, Chris's kidneys were failing.
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0: Dean, do it live August 21st at the Coliseum. 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This past Friday morning, Brian Wright of Boomer was our Shoney's birthday winner of the day. Happy belated birthday, Brian. Hope you celebrated all weekend. Now, who's going to be today's Shoney's birthday winner of the day with the morning air show, Jeff and Jesse? Is today your birthday? Do we know when your birthday is? Let us know online at WQBE.com.
1: Here's what's trending now. Police are investigating a shooting that injured two men on Thursday night in Williamson, according to the Williamson Police Department. Officers said the two victims were taken to a hospital where they were in stable condition. The shooting was reported just before 8 p.m. on Thursday along Vincent Street as a shots fired call. They're investigating what led up to the shooting. They said a warrant will be issued for at least one person in the next few days. Four people were killed in a house fire in Barber County late Wednesday night, and investigators said improperly discarded fireworks are believed to be the cause. The fire happened just before 10:45 on West River Avenue in the Junior area. Firefighters found four adults unresponsive inside the home, and all attempts to revive them were unsuccessful. Investigators say used consumer fireworks were found near the front porch and appeared to have been thrown into a trash bag with other garbage. Officials also say there were no working smoke alarms in the home, and the victim's escape route was blocked by the fire. Firefighters are investigating what sparked a house fire on Charleston's west side on Friday afternoon. Just after 4 p.m., a fire was reported at a home on Crescent Road. The responding firefighters found heavy fire coming from the attic, where it's believed to have started. The investigation is continuing. Kentucky Governor Andy Beshear announced on Friday both the completion of one Eastern Kentucky project and the beginning of another. Beshear said 365.

$5,000 has been allocated for bridge repairs on Hale Drive in Johnson County. He also highlighted the completion of a $3.8 million renovation at Carter Caves State Resort Park. The project includes a new bathhouse and campground store, ADA-compliant campsites, and upgraded full-service camping sites with sewer hookups, electricity, and water improvements. And the Charleston Sternwheel Regatta is in the books. In 2025, about 225,000 people attended, and there was an estimated $40 million economic impact. And the numbers from this year's event are still being tallied. I'm Jen Austin on 97.5 WQBE.

Good morning. I'm Peter Francis Allen Archer. Let's check our mountain air forecast. 35-cent shower, thunder shower this afternoon, but 65-cent tonight from the southwest. Partly cloudy, muggy, high 93, low at 70. Then tomorrow, clouds cooler, 65% increasing storms, mainly afternoon into the evening with the high temperature at around 87. And then on tap for Wednesday, it's a 40% shower, thundershower with a high at 88. I'm Peter Rogers, Talon Archer, with the station 97.5 WQBE.

0: Brooks and Dunn on 97.5 WQBE. They're going to be at the Coliseum September 18th. 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Ella Langley is going to be at the Coliseum in September, but we know you don't want to wait. You can't wait that long. Okay, so we've teamed up with A to Z Outlet. 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

0: Tim McGraw on 97.5 WQBE. I am Billy Brown. God bless you. Thank you so much for starting your day the right way with the Morning Air Show. Jeff and Jesse, they'll be in just a couple of minutes at 6. I hope you have a wonderful day with 97.5 WQBE.
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3: Good morning. I'm meteorologist Alan Archer. Let's check our mountain air forecast. 35-cent shower, thunder shower this afternoon, but 65-cent tonight from the southwest. Partly cloudy, muggy, high 93, low at 70. Then tomorrow, clouds, cooler, 65% increasing storms, mainly afternoon into the evening with the high temperature at around 87. And then on tap for Wednesday, it's a 40% shower, thundershower with a high at 88. I'm meteorologist Alan Archer with the station 97.5 WQBE.

7, and then on tap for Wednesday, it's a 40% shower, thundershower, with a high at 88. 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
1: The Trump card beats the red card. I'm Chris Foster, Fox News. Team USA plays Belgium tonight at the World Cup soccer tournament with star striker Phelan Balogun allowed to play, as of now at least. He was kicked out of the last match and suspended for this one after stepping on an opposing player's ankle. And Fox confirms President Trump asked the president of soccer's governing body, FIFA, Gianni Infantino, to review the decision.
2: Balogun has scored three of America's 10 goals at this World Cup and is its only player with more than one. But after being given a controversial red card in the round of 32, the rules said he would have to sit out the next game and that there was no way to appeal it. With 30 hours until the match against Belgium, though, FIFA announced that its judicial body was suspending the ban, President Trump posting about it on Truth Social, thanking FIFA for, quote, doing what was right and reversing a great injustice.
1: Fox's Greg Thompson. The Royal Belgian Football Association now is reportedly appealing that reversal. The game in Seattle starts at 5 Pacific, 8 Eastern. President Trump on Truth Social says he personally overturned a decision to cancel Saturday night's 4th of July celebration on the National Mall in D.C. because of storms. He gave his speech and the fireworks went off late after the gates reopened and people were allowed back in. There's a funeral procession in Iran's capital for the supreme leader killed on the first day of U.S.-Israel airstrikes in February.
3: Hundreds of thousands of Iranians gathered in the streets of Tehran today and over the weekend as they mourn the loss of the late supreme leader, the Ayatollah Khamenei. This entire event will last until July 9th. It's included a variety of processions and visits by foreign delegations from countries like Saudi Arabia and Oman.
1: It's Fox's Trey Yingst in Tel Aviv, Israel. At least 11 people are reported killed in waves of Russian missile and drone strikes in Ukraine's capital, Kyiv. Ukraine's President Zelensky had warned a large-scale attack was imminent. Another 60 people are reported injured, and emergency workers are looking for survivors or bodies in the rubble of high-rise residential buildings that took direct hits in two locations. 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
4: I'm meteorologist Alan Archer. Today, 35% shower, thundershower this afternoon at 93, 65% tonight at 70. Tomorrow, it's a 70% shower and storm, mainly late afternoon and evening at 87. Wednesday, 40% chance, mainly afternoon, high 88. I'm meteorologist Alan Archer here at the weather station, 97.5 WQBE.
5: Well, good morning. It is just after 6. We're trying to get the boulevard cleaned up. We're trying to get the Capitol cleaned up. And we're moving on. What an incredible celebration we have had. And, Jesse, I'm excited because we do not have a heat advisory in effect for today.
6: I tell you, that is the absolute best news. But you're right. What a fantastic weekend. Everybody showed up and, just really showed out and had a fantastic one. And now we're in for some rain.
5: Now we're in for a little bit of rain, and we're getting ready for the Putnam County Fair. It starts this weekend. More on that coming up this morning. But a new week. Get back to work. Temperature is at 70 this morning at WQBE.

0: Jesse, it's just after 6. It is July 6th, the 4th of July celebration. America's 250th birthday is over, but we got to continue to stick together as a country because tonight the U.S. soccer team is trying to advance in the World Cup.
1: It's time for us to unite once again tonight at 8 o'clock where the U.S. plays Belgium. So exciting. I know everybody's going to be glued to the TVs tonight to see if we will advance again.
0: I heard some information over the weekend that this could be the most watched soccer game in America ever. Tonight.
1: I don't doubt it. Now, this is the furthest the U.S. has ever gone. Yeah. I mean, it's going to be huge.
0: It's going to be huge, and we hopefully will be singing Take Me Home,
1: Country Roads.
0: They have adopted our song as the U.S. soccer team song. 8 o'clock tonight on Fox. Be sure to watch it.
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Got to go back to work. Could have some delays on the boulevard as they clean up after our big regatta and 4th of July celebration. So expect some delays. We'll check with Bob in traffic coming up. Stand by.

0: It's 20 after 6 and 70 degrees at the WQBE studio. Now it's time for the Morning Funny with the late, the great Al Woody.
1: Well, it's so hot in West Virginia, the birds have to use pot holders to pull the worms out of the ground.
2: How hot is it, Al?
1: You learned that a seatbelt buckle makes a pretty good branding iron.
2: How hot is it, Al?
1: You discover that in June it only takes two fingers to steer your car, one on each hand.
2: How hot is it, Al?
1: You actually burn your hand opening the car door.
2: Ooh. How hot is it, Al?
1: You realize that asphalt does have a liquid stage. I like that one.
2: How hot is it, Al?
1: The potatoes cook underground, so all you have to do is pull one up and add butter.
2: Well, we can't put butter on a potato. Mm. How hot is it today, Al?
1: The cows are giving evaporated milk. Two more.
2: How hot is it, Al?
1: Farmers are feeding their chickens crushed ice to keep them from laying boiled eggs.
2: Today's high, 93. Golly gee, how hot is it, Al?
1: This one's just for you, Jeffrey. Your biggest motorcycle wreck fear is, what if I get knocked out and end up lying on the pavement and cooked to death?
3: 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Bob Hamilton's traffic is brought to you.

Monday going. No recent crashes, no big delays anywhere across the valley at night. Road work at Montrose about to wrap up for the day, and the day road work yet to start. So we're in that in-between period. Roads are looking good, however. We'll keep you updated. Good morning. It's coming up on 622 in the traffic center at 97.5 WQBE.

0: WQBE, the only bad thing about a four-day holiday weekend is, well, you got to get life back to normal, so get back to normal. It is 6:30. It is news time with WQBE's Jen Austin.
1: The CEO of People's Cartage said a warehouse fire in Parkersburg that began Saturday morning was initially put out by firefighters and the building sprinkler system, but reignited on Sunday. CEO Doug Sibula said no one was injured, and the cause remains under investigation. The company's working closely with emergency crews. The massive blaze prompted Governor Patrick Morrissey to declare a state of emergency in Wood County as firefighters from across the region continue to battle the blaze. Firefighters from Dunbar, Charleston, and South Charleston responded to a fire Saturday afternoon at the Los Agaves restaurant in Dunbar. Metro 911 said the fire was reported just before 2 p.m. and it forced the closure of 10th Street while crews worked to put it out. An officer at the scene said the fire appeared to have started in the air conditioning unit, according to WCHS-TV, and the extent of the damage is still under investigation. West Virginia House Democrats are calling for a special legislative session, warning the state's public schools face a growing financial crisis. Minority Leader Sean Hornbuckle said waiting until next year's regular session could lead to even more school closures. Democrats want lawmakers to update the state's school funding formula, add guardrails to the HOPE scholarship program, and raise starting teacher pay. More than 100 schools have closed across West Virginia over the past 15 years. Democrats say another 20 could be at risk. Governor Patrick Morrissey said he's open to reviewing the funding formula, but wants to address what he calls the root causes of the problem first. After 82 years, a World War II hero from Man is finally home. Army Corporal Kenneth Mattson was killed in action in Burma in 1944 while serving with Merrill's Marauders, a legendary special op unit in the Pacific Theater. His remains were identified in 2025 through DNA testing by the Defense POW/MIA Accounting Agency. And on Thursday, a military escort brought Mattson home to Man. He'll be laid to rest on July 9th with full military honors at Forest Lawn Cemetery in Pecksmill. I'm Jen Austin on 97.5 WQBE.
2: Good morning. I'm Peter Ronson, and Archer. Let's check our mountain under forecast. 35-cent shower, thunder shower this afternoon, but 65-cent tonight from the southwest. Partly cloudy, muggy, high 93, low at 70. Then tomorrow, clouds, cooler, 65% increasing storms, mainly afternoon into the evening with the high temperature at around 87. And then on tap for Wednesday, it's a 40% shower, thundershower, with a high at 88. 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

0: 6:35, and I promise you, I will celebrate this today. It is National Fried Chicken Day. Chick-fil-A is the most popular chicken chain, followed by KFC. I always say if they made better chicken than Kentucky Fried Chicken, God kept it for himself.
1: Right.
0: Popeyes is third. Raising Cane is fourth. And Church's, who I've had Church's. I've not had Popeyes or Raising Cane's.
1: Oh, I've had Church's as well, and they are phenomenal.
0: But I love your Kentucky Fried Chicken. Today is our day.
1: And absolutely, and if the USA wins today against Belgium, it's International Kissing Day. I think everybody will be kissing everybody flat on the mouth.
0: Yeah, we play tonight at 8 on Fox.
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0: 97.5 WQBE. Nothing like a little possum. I said possum on a on a Monday morning. Yeah. 14 till 7 and 70 degrees this morning. Here's George.
1: I've had choices since the day that I was born. There were voices

0: singing that song. Not you, Jesse. I'm talking to them. 97.5 WQBE. Bob's over in the traffic center. We will check with him in just a flash. But right now, Music City Minute with Jesse.
1: Travis Kelce and Taylor Swift donated $26 million to 20 charities ahead of their wedding last Friday. These included Brad Paisley's The Store and Dolly Parton's Imagination Library. The Store is a nonprofit grocery store in Nashville founded by Brad and his wife. And Dolly Parton's Imagination Library received $2 million. It's a program that mails free books to kids from birth until they're five. The program sends out more than 3 million books every month. So what a fantastic donation to both of those charities. And John Party and his wife Summer, they announced in a joint statement that they're getting divorced.
0: No.
1: Yes, after 5 years of marriage. Summer filed back on May 12th. The two share daughters, ages 2 and 3. Rumor has it that Summer's been fed up with John and she wanted to file back in December, but hung in there trying to make things work. But unfortunately, it has not.
0: No, I hate divorce.
1: Yes.
0: Hate divorce.
1: And Toby Keith's courtesy of the Red, White, and Blue, The Angry American was number one, the most streamed song on Spotify in the U.S. for America's 250th birthday. It was followed by, of course, Bruce Springsteen's Born in the USA. And number three was Choosing Texas by Ella Langley as third.
0: How about that?
1: And that is the Music City Minute brought to you by Midstate Chevrolet, I-79, Exit 67 in Flatwoods, or MidstateChevy.com. 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
5: Bob Hamilton's traffic is brought

Seems like we have got almost bumper to bumper traffic in that merge lane, that far right hand slow lane of 64 eastbound between Montrose, the Oakwood Bridge, and the 6477 split. You may need an extra minute if you're in that lane. Otherwise, we look good around the valley. We'll keep you updated with everything. Good morning. It's almost 6:52 in the traffic center at 97.5 WQBE.

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0: Two children.
1: Team USA versus Belgium at the World Cup. I'm Chris Foster, Fox News, and there's controversy ahead of the match 13 hours from now in Seattle. Leading American scorer Flo Balogun has his one-game suspension for stepping on an opponent's ankle reversed after a phone call from President Trump. Fox's Jared Halpern at the White House.
2: A source confirms to Fox that President Trump called FIFA President Gianni Infantino asking him to review the red card suspension of American forward Flo Balogun. That red card against Bosnia and Herzegovina makes Balogun ineligible to play against Belgium. But FIFA announced the American star is eligible, suspending the one-game ban into a one-year probationary period. President Trump praised the decision on social media, writing, "Thank you, FIFA, for doing what was right and reversing a great injustice."
1: And the Athletic website reports that Belgians are being granted the right to appeal the reversal, and both teams have the next hour to submit their case as to why Balogun should or shouldn't be allowed to play. Charlie Kirk's widow and accused killer are scheduled to be in the same room today for the start of a five-day hearing about evidence.
3: Ahead of today's preliminary hearing in Utah County for Tyler Robinson, Erica Kirk and media outlets argued for cameras to be allowed in the courtroom, and Judge Tony Graff is allowing video of the proceedings. Prosecutors have said they plan to introduce forensic and video evidence, witness statements, autopsy findings, and alleged messages Robinson wrote his romantic partner. Kirk was killed last September at Utah Valley University. Jessica Rosenthal, Fox News.
1: Police in New York City are looking to identify and catch a suspect in a shooting at a 4th of July cookout in an apartment building courtyard near the Coney Island Boardwalk in Brooklyn Saturday night.
4: At least eight people, including four children, were shot. A 21-year-old is in critical condition. The youngest victims are 6, 7, 12, and 14 years old. They are expected to survive. Police are investigating whether the shooting was gang retaliation.
1: Fox's Marianne Rafferty. Mourners have flooded into Iran's capital, Tehran, for a funeral procession for the late Supreme Leader Ayatollah Ali Khamenei. 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
5: I'm meteorologist Alan Archer. Today, 35% shower, thundershower this afternoon at 93, 65% tonight at 70. Tomorrow, it's a 70% shower and storm, mainly late afternoon and evening at 87. Wednesday, 40% chance, mainly afternoon, high 88. I'm meteorologist Alan Archer here at the weather station, 97.5 WQBE.
6: Well, here we go, Jesse. Here we go, Bob B. It is July number 6th. Happy anniversary this morning. Let's see. We got Scott and Libby Martin from Cedar Grove at 35 years.
7: All right. We got one almost that big. Jacob and Jennifer Slappy of Sissonville, 32 years.
6: All right. Jesse, who you got blowing out candles that might be famous this morning?
8: Actor Kevin Hart is 47. And actress twins Tia and Tamara Mowry are 48. Actor Sylvester Stallone is 80 years old, and George Bush is also 80 years old.
6: Well, I shouldn't have done it. I just realized I got the chance to meet President Bush when he was here. Spoke on the 4th of July, and I thought, well, I wonder how long ago that was. You know how long ago that was? You want to take a guess?
7: 15 years?
6: 22 years.
7: Whoa.
6: 2000, if I did my math right, 2004.
7: Yeah.
6: Well, wow. I need to take a nap. Oh, my gosh. All right.
7: That was yesterday in old years.
6: Yeah, well, yeah. Not in reality, it's not. Yeah. Happy birthday this morning, Kristen Searles of Griffithsville.
7: Ricky Polly of South Charleston.
6: Jacob Ryan Roth. This is Ed and Michelle's boy, who's going to be a doctor one day. Happy birthday. I think he's either 18 or 19. I think he's 18.
7: One of those two.
6: Yep.
7: Mm-hmm. Gary Davis of Chesapeake.
6: Carol Sloan of Emma.
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6: David Atkinson Jr. up in Winterford.
7: Catherine Curtis of out in Sissonville.
6: Aubrey Pierce from down in St. Albans.
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6: Canyon Evans up in Ripley.
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6: That is a cool name.
7: Heather McComas of Scott Depot.
6: J.C. Danbury of Dunbar right across the bridge. And Michelle Breedlove, happy birthday this morning.
7: We got one more. That's our Shoney's birthday winner, Joyce Sheldon of Griffithsville down in Lincoln County. 49 years young today.

0: Well, we don't have a heat advisory today. That's sure a ray of sunshine. It's going to be warm, but not like it was last week. We get finished with the 4th of July celebration, and God cools things off. How about that? Temperature this morning is at 72. My ray of sunshine today is, some advice. Hug everybody you love a little tighter. Never leave someone in an argument. Be present. Say I love you way too many times. Take a lot of pictures with the ones you love. You never know when it will be the last time you will see them. Please don't take any second for granted.
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0: It is 7:20. We'll get a traffic update with Bob. Get you back to work this morning. But first, get a little wisdom from Jesse. What's up your sleeve this morning at WQBE?
1: Oh, I learned something this weekend. Uh-oh. I have never felt more alone than when I'm trying to put sunscreen on my back. It looks like war on my back. I've got this red streak, fingerprints everywhere. I need help.
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6: Thank you, singing people. Highways are looking good. Still busy, very busy right at the moment. I-64 eastbound from the Montrose on-ramp up to the Oakwood Bridge and then on to the split. That right-hand lane is the slow spot, so give yourself maybe an extra minute or so through there. Everything rolling.

0: Yep, that is Ella Langley. She's going to be down in Pikeville July 23rd. We've teamed up with our friends down to A to Z Outlet down in Taze Valley, their new location right there off the Taze Valley exit. For a chance you get qualified to go see her in Pikeville before she even comes to Charleston. Your chance to qualify coming up this morning here at 97.5 WQBE.
1: 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And tomorrow

0: walk away like every day I said I would.
1: 7:30, 70 degrees this morning in news time with WQBE's Jen Austin.
2: Two people were hurt in an ATV rollover on Saturday evening in Kanawha County. Dispatchers said the crash happened just before 7:30 near Elm Street in Pinch. Their conditions haven't been released. They're still investigating what led up to the accident. Governor Patrick Morsi joined West Virginians on Friday night at Blennerhassett Island Historical State Park for the annual Ringing of the Bell ceremony, part of the Independence Day and America 250 celebrations. The bell was rung 13 times in honor of the original colonies and the nation's founding. The ceremony dates back to the nation's bicentennial in 1976 and is one of only a few held nationwide each 4th of July. Blennerhassett Island continues to honor early American history through the restored site and annual patriotic observances. After 82 years, a World War II hero from Mann, West Virginia, is finally home. Army Corporal Kenneth Mattson was killed in action in Burma in 1944 while serving with Merrill's Marauders, a legendary special op unit in the Pacific Theater. His remains were identified in 2025 through DNA testing by the Defense POW MIA Accounting Agency. And on Thursday, a military escort brought Mattson home to Mann. Family members say his return closes a generations-long effort to bring him back from the battlefield. Mattson will be laid to rest on July 9th with full military honors at Forest Lawn Cemetery in Peck's Mill. Well, the song Country Roads, a West Virginia anthem, has popped up in another spot. FIFA is leaning in to using the song in post-game playlist options, according to The Athletic. The song debuted after the U.S. beat Australia 2-0 in Seattle, quickly catching on with players and supporters. It's also been played during other matches in hydration breaks. The John Denver Classic has long been a staple at West Virginia University football games and has also been adopted by fans in Europe, including NFL games in Germany and supporters of Manchester United in England. I'm Jen Austin on 97.5 WQBE.
3: Good morning. I'm Peter Ronson, Alan Archer. Let's check around your forecast. 35% shower, thunder shower this afternoon, but 65% tonight. From the southwest, partly cloudy, muggy, high 93, low at 70. Then tomorrow, clouds, cooler, 65% increasing storms, mainly afternoon into the evening with the high temperature at around 87. And then on tap for Wednesday, it's a 40% shower, thunder shower, with a high at 88. I'm Peter Ronson, Alan Archer, with the station 97.5 WQBE.

0: 97.5 WQBE. Don't you just, doesn't the office know-it-all just get on you? Get on your nerves. Jesse's over here looking at me like I'm the office know-it-all. I'm not the office know-it-all, but we think you should be the office know-it-all. And to be the workplace know-it-all, well, you need to know it all.
1: And yeah, and if you can be the first one at the water cooler.
0: Yeah. So here are the things that you need to know when you get back to work this morning. Yes, Taylor Swift and Travis Kelce did get married on Friday in New York City's Madison Square Garden with 1,000 people there.
1: And this is a shocker. England hands Mexico its first World Cup loss, winning 3-2 to reach the quarterfinals.
0: And Donna Kelce.

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0: Putnam County Fair, WQBE, all excited. It starts Friday. We got another Picnic with the Stars coming up Saturday with Lake View.
1: She was storming through the house that day, and I could tell she was leaving. And I thought, oh, she'll be back till she turned around.

0: It's back to work this morning, Jesse, for everybody. A full week. Here we go. July 6th, what the world could use. WQBE is a little good news. What's on your mind?
1: A New York entrepreneur is getting a lot of attention for turning his success into an inspiration for others. John Cronin, a business owner with Down syndrome, has officially opened the first retail store for his company, John's Crazy Socks, in Huntington, New York. The storefront comes about a decade after he launched the business with the mission to spread happiness and show what people with different disabilities can achieve. Surrounded by family and friends at a ribbon-cutting ceremony, Cronin celebrated the new shop as a place that reflects his personality, creative, colorful, and fun. The store marks a big step towards the company, which started small and has grown into a widely recognized brand, known for not just its products, but for its message of inclusion and opportunity. Cronin's story is being highlighted as an example of how determination and community support can help break barriers while bringing a little more joy to the world, one pair of socks at a time.
0: Speaking of socks, our buddy Jordan, he's our engineer here at the station. He has, Bob, you ever notice his socks?
2: He wears some wild socks. I like his socks. Disney socks.
0: they are pretty incredible. Yeah, pretty incredible. But that's proof right there
2: that there is still a lot of good in the world
0: today.
2: Absolutely.
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2: Thank you, singing people. Got a couple of things going on this time around. You got a crash with injury, 6700 block of Smith Creek Road. That's down on the tornado end. And you got a tree down, Strawberry Road, West Main Street, down on the west side of St. Albans. So that's going to slow you down a little bit. Everything else, including 64 eastbound, looks good. We'll keep you updated. Good morning. It's coming up on 754 in the traffic center at 97.5 WQBE.

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2: World Cup controversy. I'm Chris Foster, Fox News. Team USA is waiting to find out if its leading star, Flo Balogun, will be able to play tonight against Belgium in Seattle. An automatic one-game suspension after a red card ejection in the last match for stepping on an opponent's ankle was lifted by soccer's governing body, FIFA, after a phone call to its president from President Trump. Fox's Jay Berman reports that may not be the last word.
3: When the U.S. and Belgium meet in the round of 16, Balogun will indeed be in uniform, as for now. The Belgian Soccer Federation formally wrote to FIFA to appeal the matter, and the right to appeal was granted. The submission for the appeal had to be in by 8 a.m. Eastern time, as well as the response from U.S. Soccer.
2: And that red card call itself is controversial. It doesn't appear that Balogun meant to hurt the other player. President Trump is expected to leave tonight for the NATO summit starting tomorrow in Ankara, Turkey. UK Ambassador Christian Turner spoke to Fox about the president's demand for more burden sharing. Here's Fox's Alex Hogan.
4: Ahead of the summit, the White House says that it's looking to what it calls a posture review of shifting the burden of Europe's defense to Europe. Britain's ambassador to the U.S. appeared on Fox saying that that's a message that the UK accepts.
5: The outgoing British Prime Minister announced a huge rise in our defense spending. It adds up to $393 billion over the next 4 to 5 years.
4: President Trump will meet with Ukrainian President Volodymyr Zelensky at the summit. A senior U.S. official says the discussions will center on the urgency to end the war and that the president will likely also follow up with Russian President Vladimir Putin as well.
2: And Zelensky is asking for more international support after Russian airstrikes kill at least 18 people in and around the capital, Kyiv, overnight. In Rittman, Ohio, a police officer is killed, two others and a police dog are wounded, shot responding to reports of gunfire at a home. That suspect and two other people were found dead inside the home. Several police cars with bullet holes had to be towed from the scene. 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
6: I'm Peter Rogers, Sullen Archer. Today, 35% shower, thundershower this afternoon at 93, 65% tonight at 70. Tomorrow, it's a 70% shower and storm, mainly late afternoon and evening at 87. Wednesday, 40% chance, mainly afternoon, high 88. I'm Peter Rogers, Sullen Archer. Here at the weather station, 97.5 WQV.
7: Thank you, Mr. Archer's. Temperature still at 70 with some cloud cover here in Charleston just after 8. It is Monday. We got to go back to work. Got a full work week this week. No better way to start the work week than with a Tudor's Biscuit, award-winning Tudor's Biscuits. 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
1: Well, we just get finished with celebrating the 4th of July, and now we got to get all set for the Putnam County Fair. 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
4: Rock the Country, a festival for the people, coming to the Boyd County Fairground in Ashland, Kentucky, July 10th and 11th, 2026, with Jelly Roll. You're nothing but a lie. And Riley

0: Hello, WQBE. You get to join us at the Putnam County Fair this weekend. You're caller number 20.
1: Well, thank you, Jeff.
0: Hey, Randy, how you doing this morning?
1: I guess I'm doing pretty damn good right now.
0: Yep, we're going to kick off the Putnam County Fair on Friday. We got a picnic with the stars with Lakeview on Saturday. Got a whole week planned. We got Lakeview Saturday, the lawnmower race is Sunday, monster trucks on Monday, bulls, broncs, and barrels on Tuesday. Wednesday, we got the demo derby, and of course, the 18th, we're going to close out with Drew Baldridge. 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

0: 20 after 8 at WQBE. If you want to get in on the Monday morning tutors tip-off, you still got a few minutes to get signed up into our computer system. 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Now, if you want to fill out a form, which makes it easier, you can do that a couple of places.
1: Absolutely. 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
0: Mm-hmm. Or go on Facebook and get signed up. 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
6: TJ King, got a couple of crashes this time around. Park Avenue and McCorkle Avenue, South Charleston. That's a new one just about 10 minutes ago. And then the one from late last hour, 6700 block of Smith Creek Road, down on the tornado end of Smith Creek Road. So watch out there. Interstate traffic already starting to thin out. It looks good. Eastbound on 64. We'll keep you updated. Good morning. It's 823 in the traffic center at 97.5 WQBE.

0: It is 8:30. Temperature hasn't moved all morning. It's still 70. Al Archer's forecast with no heat advisory is coming up.
1: Let's check in with Jen Austin in the WQBE newsroom.
2: A heartwarming ending to a tragic story. The dog rescued from the fiery Interstate 64 crash on the Dunbar South Charleston Bridge is back home in Iowa. The dog Hennessy was reunited with the family of 63-year-old truck driver Jeffrey Simons, who was killed in the crash on June 23rd. After recovering at the Kanawha Charleston Humane Association, Hennessy traveled about 800 miles to be with her family again. The reunion was made possible through several rescue groups and donations, according to WCHS-TV. Four people were killed in a house fire in Barber County late Wednesday night. Investigators say improperly discarded fireworks

0: are believed to be the cause. The fire happened just before 10:45 on West River Avenue in the Junior area. Firefighters found four adults unresponsive inside the home, and all attempts to revive them were unsuccessful. Investigators say used consumer fireworks were found near the front porch and appeared to have been thrown into a trash bag with other garbage. Officials also say there were no working smoke alarms in the home, and the victim's escape route was blocked by the fire. A horse is recovering after an accident on Interstate 75 in eastern Kentucky. Firefighters in Rockcastle County said the animal fell through the floor of its trailer on Thursday evening. It left one leg trapped underneath. A veterinarian sedated the horse while crews set it free. The horse was treated and later released back to its owner to recover. Well, FIFA is leaning into a global sports tradition by adding Country Roads to its post-game playlist options, according to The Athletic. The song debuted after the U.S. beat Australia 2-0 in Seattle and quickly caught on with players and supporters. It's also been played during other matches in hydration breaks. The John Denver Classic has long been a staple at West Virginia University football games and has also been adopted by fans in Europe, including NFL games in Germany and supporters of Manchester United in England. The U.S. will play Belgium tonight in Seattle. I'm Jen Austin on 97.5 WQBE.
1: Good morning. I'm Peter Ronson, Alan Archer. Let's check our mountain your forecast. 35-cent shower, thunder shower this afternoon, but 65-cent tonight from the southwest. Partly cloudy, muggy, high 93, low at 70. Then tomorrow, clouds cooler, 65% increasing storms, mainly afternoon into the evening with the high temperature at around 87. And then on tap for Wednesday, it's a 40% shower, thunder shower with a high at 88. I'm Peter Ronson, Alan Archer, with the station 97.5 WQBE.

0: 97.5 WQBE. It has been one of the busiest, if not the busiest, weekends in West Virginia, and you were probably all tied up with the regatta and with the, what's going on at the Capitol. And, well, you may have missed Nathan's hot dog deal on Coney Island over the weekend.
1: Nathan's famous 4th of July hot dog eating contest presented by Polymark. And this-

0: is the 18-time champion of the world with 66 Nathan's Famous hot dogs and buns in 10 minutes, Joey Chestnut.
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Big night for the U.S. soccer team in the World Cup. And some big news, controversial news. We get one of our players back because somebody called somebody.

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0: retired country boy that is Alan Jackson. I just can't believe that he's packed it up and gone home.
1: No kidding.
0: Ooh, it just doesn't seem right.
1: Enjoying 4th of July at home, I'm sure, just relaxing.
0: Doing nothing.
1: All in his underwear.
0: Yep. It is 13 till 9 at WQBE. Of course, we're getting all excited about the World Cup. And I don't know why.
1: I know nothing about soccer, but I'm the same way. It's all about USA.
0: It is about
1: America.
0: It's
1: exciting.
0: And they claim that tonight could be the most watched U.S. soccer game in history.
1: And it goes without fail that there's controversy on this one as well.
0: Well, apparently the president, as you may or may not know, and I'm not even going to attempt to say our striker's name.
1: Well, I think it's Fulleran Balogun.
0: Balogun. He got a red card in our last match against Bosnia. And so that means he has to sit out a game.
1: Right. So he was out. We had to play without a player at that game. And we still won, which was a great game.
0: Yeah.
1: But there was controversy on the red card. It looked like it was an accident. Some could say it's on purpose. You know, there's neither here nor there. He got the red card.
0: Apparently, the president called the FIFA president. And I guess, you know, whether you like him or don't like him, when your assistant comes in and says, Jesse, Donald Trump is on line 3.
1: You're
0: going to answer that. He took the call. He asked him to review what had happened, and they later suspended the band, making him eligible for tonight's round of 16 match against Bosnia. No, it's not against Bosnia. Who are we playing tonight? We get them mixed up.
1: Belgium. We're playing Belgium tonight.
0: But now we understand that there's the chance now.
1: So Belgium is putting up a fight as well, saying that this should not have been overturned.
0: He may not be playing.
1: We won't know.
2: Got the red card in the last game. That in football means an automatic one-match ban. So at that point, he was not able to play tonight. Then they reversed that decision, suspending the suspension in effect, and saying, yes, he is free to play tonight. The Belgian team then lodged a protest. They said they were astonished and they were looking at all available options. And now this morning we hear that FIFA is giving both Belgium and US soccer federations to lodge their claims as to why their view of this should be the one that FIFA follows through with.
0: Now here's all we do know for sure. The game is on Fox tonight at 8:00.
1: Right.
0: And if you lose, if we lose, we're out.
1: Correct.
0: It's over.
1: That's it.
0: It's over.
1: This is what the finals, this is the 16, correct?
0: Yes, we may not know if he's playing until the game starts.
1: Right, we see him running out.
0: Yeah, but you got to call from the president of the United States. You're going to take the call.
1: Right.
0: And could you imagine say, no, sir, we're not going to do that.
1: Well, no, thank you.
0: Yeah, I got the feeling he's going to be audited by the IRS if he says no.
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2: 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You got a brand new crash just from about 5 or 10 minutes ago. 7th Avenue and Nice Drive down in North Charleston there, right before the cold spot. So watch out there. And they've been working on for about an hour with injuries, 6700 block Smith Creek Road in Tornado. So that's going to be a bad spot. Interstates have run smoothly. Thank you so much for being careful there. We'll keep you updated with everything. Good morning. It's 8:52 in the traffic center at 97.5 WQBE.

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3: Will they go with the flow? I'm Chris Foster, Fox News. Team USA hopes to have star striker Flo Balogun playing in their World Cup soccer match against Belgium tonight in Seattle. His suspension for stepping on an opponent's ankle in the last match is lifted after a phone call to FIFA's president from President Trump. Now there's an appeal from Belgium to have it reinstated.
4: Flo got the red card in the last game. That in football means an automatic one-match ban. So at that point, he was not able to play tonight. Then they reversed that decision, suspending the suspension in effect and saying, yes, he is free to play tonight. The Belgian team then lodged a protest. They said they were astonished and they were looking at all available options. And now this morning, we hear that FIFA is giving both Belgium and US soccer federations to lodge their claims as to why their view of this should be the one that FIFA follows through with.
3: Fox's Jonathan Hunt in Seattle, where the match starts in 11 hours with or without Flo Balogun. The six-day funeral procession for Iran's supreme leader, killed on the first day of US-Israel airstrikes, is in the capital, Tehran, today.
5: Ayatollah Ali Khamenei and four of his family members are being mourned during the biggest day of a week of huge memorial ceremonies for the 86-year-old cleric. Mourners hurled stones at a billboard showing President Trump with a bullet aimed at his head, saying, quote, the U.S. killed our father. Others held red placards with the English words, kill Trump, in black letters.
3: Fox's Tanya J. Powers. At least 18 people are reported killed, with dozens more injured in Russian missile and drone strikes in and around Kyiv, Ukraine. Ukraine's President Zelensky is expected to meet with President Trump at the NATO summit starting tomorrow in Ankara, Turkey. And Zelensky wants more U.S. Patriot interceptors to shoot down Russian missiles. There's a shortage made worse by the military operation against Iran. 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
6: I'm meteorologist Alan Archer. Today, 35% shower, thundershower this afternoon at 93, 65% tonight at 70. Tomorrow, it's a 70% shower and storm, mainly late afternoon and evening at 87. Wednesday, 40% chance, mainly afternoon, high 88. I'm meteorologist Alan Archer here at the weather station, 97.5 WQBE.
7: Everybody's going back to work, including the preschool people. Where are we going with the biscuits this morning?
8: It's Bream Preschool. We're looking for Katie Pack.
7: Let's see if they're at work this morning.
9: Good morning, Bream Center.
8: Hi, good morning. Is Katie Pack available, please?
9: She is not. May I take a message for her?
8: This is Jeff and Jesse calling from WQBE. She entered in to win Tudor's biscuits for you guys this morning. And so we're going to let her know that she won, and she's bringing in some food.
7: We're bringing them over.
9: Oh, okay. She comes in, but she doesn't usually get here until about 9:30 or 10. So we will be accepting those biscuits.
7: Here's what. She's going to get there about the same time the biscuits do. Katie is a genius.
8: Yes, very smart.
9: No, we love her. Okay, we'll be looking forward to it.
7: All right, and the rabbit's coming. He may cause a disruption, so be ready.
9: Okay, I'll let them know. Thank you.
8: Thank you.

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1: 97.5 WQBE. It is 9:21. Coming up, a no talk triple play. We got Shane Proffitt. We got you, Cody Johnson. We got Lainey Wilson's new song, Phones, Keys, and Wallet. All on the way, but first, Music City Minute from Jesse. What's going on?
2: Country star Nate Smith is celebrating a major health milestone after losing more than 70 pounds. Ooh. And he's not done yet. Smith says he went from about 270 pounds to just over 200, with a new goal of reaching 185 pounds. He says a 2024 health scare motivated him to cut calories and to get healthier. Ooh, I need to learn what he's doing.
1: Well, that's too much weight. He's gonna look sick.
2: No, and he actually looks really good. So Okay. Hopefully... Yeah, I like that plan.
1: All right.
2: And Kelsey Ballerini, she is offering some hard-earned advice to women navigating serious relationships. She's saying protect yourself financially. Kelsey recently opened up about what she's learned through her own experiences, encouraging women to have honest conversations about money before getting married, before buying a home, or combining your finances. While Ballerini says she's hesitant to continue discussing her own divorce, she believes one lesson is worth sharing, and that, again, is to protect your finances.
1: Do as I say, not as I do.
2: Well, she learned from it. She's trying to teach us.
1: Well, hey. Don't. Stop. Just sing a country song.
2: Right. Make sure they're rich. And Riley Green is back with new music. The Jesus Saves singer is released Go Again, a new duet.

0: with the Hannah McFarlane, and fans are already calling it an emotional hit.
1: Oh, boy.
0: So when you're ready to cry, you can listen to it.
1: Thank you.
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3: Good morning. I'm Peter Ronson, Alan Archer. Let's check our mountain forecast. 35-cent shower, thunder shower this afternoon, but 65-cent tonight from the southwest. Partly cloudy, muggy, high 93, low at 70. Then tomorrow, clouds, cooler, 65% increasing storms, mainly afternoon into the evening with the high temperature at around 87. And then on tap for Wednesday, it's a 40% shower, thunder shower, with a high at 88. I'm meteorologist Alan Archer with the station 97.5 WQBE.

0: Dog Jesse. Now, they're closed today. A to Z Outlet down in Taze Valley, their new location. They're closed on Monday, so you'll have to wait till tomorrow to go in there and get some bargains. And I'm talking bargains. We have teamed up with A to Z Outlet and their friends down at the arena in Pikeville, Kentucky, because Ella Langley is going to be in Pikeville, Kentucky. She sold out in, what, I think 45 minutes.
1: Oh, yes, absolutely.
0: Yeah, and this was scheduled long before they decided to bring her to Charleston, but she's not coming to Charleston until September the 12th. She's going to be in Pikeville July 23rd, and somebody is going to be there, and you're going to come back and tell us all about the concert.
1: Yes.
0: And get us all fired up. You can get qualified to win hotel, spending money, and of course, tickets to the July 23rd show.
1: Unbelievable. And you get to be our correspondent.
0: Oh, yeah.
1: Let us know what songs did she play, what outfits did she wear, all that exciting stuff.
0: And it better be good, though.
1: Yes.
0: I got to say. Now, you got to be caller number 20 to get qualified with A to Z Outlets.
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0: WQBE, you are caller number 20.
1: That's awesome. Thank you.
0: You're welcome. Who are we talking with?
1: This is Jenny Twyman.
0: All right, Jenny, where are you calling us from?
1: Actually at McDonald's drive-thru here in Charleston.
0: Oh, delightful.
2: You don't work. Do you work at McDonald's?
1: No, I work for the state, but I took an extra day for the long holiday.
0: Oh, yeah, you do
2: Wait
0: need a break
2: a
0: from
2: minute.
0: All the excitement.
2: You got off half a day Thursday. You got off Friday.
0: It's a lot, Jeff.
2: You didn't work Saturday. You didn't work, and you took a half a day today?
1: No, I took all day today.
0: Good for you, Jenny. Good for you.
2: All right. Well, here's the deal, Jenny. Maybe you can take a, make sure
0: yeah,
2: you
0: save all your days.
2: Save a day. You might need one for July 23rd. Now, we're going to give away this trip to Pikeville on the 20th of July to see Ella Langley down in Pikeville, which includes tickets, hotel, and spending money. Thanks to our friends at the new location of A to Z Outlets in Taze Valley, if you'll answer one more question.
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Yes, we do. Today's country, your 24 Curie favorites. Good morning. Happy Monday. Ah, you survived. Got all your fingers and toes.

Florida Georgia Line. Today's country, your 24 karat favorites. Good morning. 77 in the capital city is Brandon Lake. Yeah.

0: Today's country, your 24 karat favorites. Loving that country. We will keep it cranked up all day for you. I hope you had a spectacular 4th. And if you were one of the volunteers and staff that ended up putting on all of those festivities in any town, goodness gracious, thank you. It was absolutely amazing in West Virginia. Bless you for what you did out there. We'll get back into it. We have got your 24 karat favorites right here. Lee Bryce, King Brown, some Bradley Gilberts, all coming up. Plus, big winning on the way. Holy cow, we got everything today. Chances to get qualified for that Ella Langley grand prize trip with hotel, with gas, with spending money, tickets, of course, to the sold-out show in Pikeville. I'll give you your next shot at that coming up today. We're also getting ready for another big shindig. Yeah, rest up from this weekend. We got the Putnam County Fair getting fired up this weekend, opening up with Lakeview. And this week, we'll be giving away tickets and to our picnic with the stars. You get tickets to go to the fair, enjoy all the rides, enjoy all the entertainment, hang out with us, break bread with our picnic with Lakeview, and then the concert that night. So more stuff on the way right here with the Rabbit.
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0: the No-Tack Triple Play right here with your rabbits. Capital Civics number one. Thomas Rhett, Jordan Davis. Ain't a bad life.
1: Didn't win the lotto, but the dogs won. 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

0: Davis in the Bad Life. Capital City's number one, 97.5 WQB. Got a treat for you coming up for lunch today. Lunchtime trivia. You're going to make me drive to Milton. And I love Milton. You guys got Polo's Ice Cream over there. That is a cool, wonderful place. Good people's over there. Just your ice cream shop right on East Main Street, Milton. We're going to give you a $25 gift certificate to go enjoy that. It's coming up at today at noon. A chance at that. Also, keep an ear out for Touchstones today. Let's say we got chances to qualify for that Ella trip. We've got Picnic with the Stars passes. We've got Boots in the Gorge tickets to give out today. Ooh, all kinds of stuff. Most of all, your 24 karat favorites. That's what we'll get back to next.
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11: Good morning. I'm meteorologist Alan Archer. Let's check around your forecast. 35% shower, thunder shower this afternoon, but 65% tonight from the southwest. Partly cloudy, muggy, high 93, low at 70. Then tomorrow, clouds, cooler, 65% increasing storms, mainly afternoon into the evening with the high temperature at around 87. And then on tap for Wednesday, it's a 40% shower, thundershower with a high at 88. I'm meteorologist Alan Archer with the station 97.5 WQBE.

0: is you. That is Chris Jansen. Today's country, your 24 karat favorites all day long. Looking good. Sounded good, too. Man, we got some great tunes coming up. We'll get back to it in a second. Sam Hunt, that new Flatland Calvary song I'm loving. On the way, Ernest. Also get the latest from Fox here in minutes with WQB.
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Sanity, Zach Top. Today's country, your 24 karat favorites. Getting it done right here with the rabbits. Good morning. Here's Parma Lee.

0: Lake Shelton on 97.5 WQBE. Capital City's number one. It's Ed taking care of things. We get your music right here. Got another round of lunchtime trivia coming up. And, man, we're going to send you over to Polo's Ice Cream, Main Street, East Main Street in Milton today. $25 gift card for that coming up. Well, you can use it whenever you want to, all right? Give you a shot at that. Also, getting ready for more Putnam County Fair picnic with the Stars passes. That gets fired up this weekend. Ooh, rest up from this weekend, because next weekend we kick it all off at the Putnam County Fair in Eleanor, one of our absolute favorite things to do. Opening night, that Saturday night, there's a band, actually it's a duo named Lakeview that is going to be there. Now, Lakeview, I'm looking at their stuff, and honestly, I don't know how to describe this group. If Hardy, Florida Georgia Line, Midland, and Brooks and Dunn all got together and you took DNA out of each of them, that's what these guys are. I mean, it's they are going to be dynamite. They're going to be blowing it up very, very soon. And you get a chance to see them up close Saturday night at the Putnam County Fair. In fact, all this week, your chance to win Picnic with the Stars passes. We do this every year for all the big shows. The winners get to come to the fair for free, of course, but it only costs like $15 to go to the fair, and that includes the ride. So we up the ante and got a VIP area that we do a big picnic with all the Stars before the shows, and we'll give you a chance to come hang out with them and win passes and enjoy the fair and all that. Listen up for those touchstones coming up. I'll get to that shortly. But WQBE.
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0: make a liar out of me. Jackson Dean, that's new stuff right here with the Rabbit. Capital Civics number one. Good Monday. Yeah, you survived it. Back to it. Here's Dylan Scott and my girl. 97.5 WQB.
1: She looks so pretty with the makeup on. You should hear her talking to her mama on the phone. I love it when she raps to an

101.5 WQBE, Capital Cities number one. Ooh-wee. What a week we had, man. Thank you so much, everybody who enjoyed all the 4th. And a special, special thank you to everybody putting on all the festivities. I got so mad as I was cruising through Facebook and looking at all of the, I mean, pictures of this fireworks and this concert and that concert. And I saw somebody complain about one thing, and I was like, really? Really? It's like, gosh, do you know how much work it took to put on all of this stuff for everybody in the state? I think West Virginia had one of the best 4th of July celebrations in the country. And it was so cool being in, right in the center of all that. Bless you. Thank you. We got more. I mean, we're getting ready.

0: If you love country music and you love camping, now you don't have to camp. In fact, we'll be giving out free tickets all this week for Clint Black, Josh Turner, Confederate Railroad, big two-day festival that's going on right where they do Ace Adventures, right on the Gorge, July 31st and August the 1st. Now, one of our ticket winners is also going to win a grand prize that includes the campsites and passes and VIP everythings as well. 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We'll give you a chance to win free tickets and qualify for a camping package as well. So that's pretty cool. Stand by and listen up for those touchstones coming up. We'll check in with Al Archer. 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
3: I'm meteorologist Alan Archer. Today, 35% shower, thundershower this afternoon at 93, 65% tonight at 70. Tomorrow, it's a 70% shower and storm, mainly late afternoon and evening at 87. Wednesday, 40% chance, mainly afternoon, high 88. I'm meteorologist Alan Archer here at the weather station, 97.5 WQBE.

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is Mitchell Tinpenny. Getting set to fire up the Putnam County Fair. What do you say we send you to our first picnic with the stars? That's going to be this Saturday with Lakeview. The more and more I'm looking at Lakeview, the more I'm realizing this band is going to be another one of those, I can't believe I got to see them at the Putnam County Fair bands. Oh my gosh. And they're really a duo. These two guys are tattooed from one end to the other. It's going to be fun. Check it out. Caller number 20 right now. We will give you two passes to come join us at the Putnam County Fair. This will get you in. And once you get into the fair, if you've never been there, which boggles my mind, there are some people who have never been to the Putnam County Fair. Rides are included. Carnival's included. 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Now, next week, we'll do another one for Drew Baldridge, and that'll be the big show that we're going to close out the fair with. 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

0: is Luke Bryan. It's coming up fast. Get ready for the Putnam County Fair in Eleanor, one of our favorite get-togethers, and we get to do one of our favorite things. Let's go to the phones. WQB, you did it. You're caller 20. Hey, who is this?
1: This is Jamie.
0: Jamie, we are going to see you Saturday night in Eleanor.
1: Hey.
0: Actually, we could see you Saturday afternoon if you're up for a whole day. Passes are going to get you in. These passes let you enjoy everything at the Putnam County Fair. But before the big show Saturday night with Lakeview, you and a guest get to come down and join us in the VIP tent with Lakeview and have a big picnic. You know us. We like feeding you. 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
2: A turning point in a high-profile case on Lisa Brady. Fox News, prosecutors in the Charlie Kirk murder case begin trying to convince the judge there's enough evidence to put his accused assassin on trial.
3: This week marks 10 months since Charlie Kirk was assassinated here in Utah, and his alleged killer, Tyler Robinson, has yet to even enter a plea.
2: Fox's Matt Finn at the courthouse in Provo.
3: Robinson's defense tried multiple strategies to get the possibility of the death sentence off the table and delay the beginning of this preliminary hearing that's scheduled to last through the week. Now, late last week, the Utah Supreme Court denied three appeals by Robinson's legal team, which paved the way for the prelim to begin today.
2: It's the first time Kirk's parents and widow Erica are in the courtroom with the defendant. We'll make a deal or finish the job. President Trump repeating that warning on Iran as talks remain paused for the days-long funeral of the slain Supreme Leader. Mass crowds also mourning members of his family killed on the first day of U.S. and Israeli attacks in February.
4: I went in for one reason, very strongly, that Iran cannot have a nuclear weapon. I'm not looking for regime change, although this is regime change. The first regime is gone. The second regime is gone. And I think the third regime is more reasonable, but we'll find out.
2: The president taking questions just after making history, ringing the opening bell for the New York Stock Exchange and the Nasdaq from the Oval Office, marking the launch of Trump investment accounts for kids. He's also defending a call he made to the head of soccer's governing world body, FIFA, which later reversed a red card decision against a U.S. player, reinstating Flo Balogun for tonight's World Cup match against Belgium.
4: I can only say this. I had nothing to do with the decision. What I did have to do is I said, I think this should be reviewed because I watched the play. And he didn't do anything wrong.
2: The red card was controversial, so is the reversal with Belgium's team appealing. 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
5: 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Woo! After this weekend, boy, wouldn't this hit the spot anytime. Polo's Ice Cream. Milton, you have got something right in your backyard, right on Main Street, East Main Street. Kind of, I guess, just up from where you turn down to Blanco or just down from the fairgrounds itself. We love the pumpkin fair. Oh, man. All right. Thinking about all this soft serve, warm fudge, brownies, milkshakes, parfaits, winter storms. There's Dole flavor of the week, dairy-free ice cream cakes that are, yeah, this is a place you can get those ice cream cakes ready-made or made to order. And then you got other stuff, nachos, very family-friendly. You can bring the kids, open 7 days a week, Monday through Friday, open at 4, Saturday, and Sunday's open at 2. Now, I am going to tell you this. Today, after the 4th of July stuff, I was looking on their Facebook, and they are going to be closed down today. But give them a break. Y'all wore them out over the weekend. But tomorrow and on through, definitely swing by and check out Polo's Ice Cream in Milton. I got to make me a road trip. I was looking at their Facebook and their website and seeing all that. And, oh, this just looks like family fun. All right? Now, let's get you there. $25 gift card to enjoy. And, you know, I'm kind of looking back on the 4th and all of this stuff. It was an amazing week and a big historic moment for America, 250th birthday. It's got me, you know, thinking about all this stuff in history. This is a part of history. It wasn't exactly our finest moment, but the Great Depression. Yeah, a very difficult time for our country. But something good came out of this, out of the Great Depression. This was created during the Great Depression, and it was actually named what it's named because of the Depression. Do you know what it could be? 304-344-9700, 800-222. 3697. We'll go to the phones, see if you can figure this one out. Now, I don't know if you think about it today or not, because it still has, it's named what it's named.

name because of the Depression. And the fact is, it was created during the Depression. So, all right, we'll go to the phone and see where your mind comes up at. It's not the same American history as our 4th, but the 4th we celebrated everything good and how we got here for America. And I think this could be something to bring up, too. 304-344-9700-800-222-3697. Give it a shot. Good luck. Lunchtime Trivia.

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0: is Riley Green. Today's country, your 24 Karat favorites. 82 right now in the capital city. Ice cream sound good? Woohoo! All right, we got a chance for you to win a free trip, $25 gift card to Polo's Ice Cream. You're going to find them East Main Street, Milton, actually 209 East Main Street in Milton. Now, I am going to say normally they're open Monday through Friday. I was just looking at their menus and all those wonderful treats they got and checking out their Facebook page. They're actually going to be closed today, according to that. Y'all wore them out over the 4th of July. And how could you not? Oh, jeez. But soft serve, warm fudge, milkshakes, parfaits. They got all the good stuff. They also do like ice cream cakes and ready-to-made orders and things like that. So check them out sometime and enjoy. Sundays, too. S'mores and chocolate-covered strawberries. All right. Enough about that. I got to get to the question today. And I'm kind of looking back on American history here because, let's face it, after the 4th, I mean, it was an amazing celebration, but we're all history here. Part of America's history, too. Now, this isn't about the 4th, but it is about the Great Depression. Now, that was a very difficult time. You think you're going through tough stuff now. The Depression. Oh, my gosh. But something really good came out of it. There was something that got created during the Great Depression. It's with us now. It's been with us ever since. And it got its name because of the Depression. Any idea what that something-something might be? Hello, Lunchtime Trivia.
1: I think it's when FDR signed a new deal in the law, creating Social Security and the CCC and economic growth and all that stuff.
0: You know a lot of history about this. This isn't really political, and this is something that you see and hear all the time today. Although we're definitely still affected by all of that. No, that's not it.
2: Depression glass.
0: Oh, that's a good guess. And how ironic, because I'm sending you the winner to Polo's Ice Cream, which is just up or down, depending how you look at it, from Blanco Glass. But no, its name does scream the Depression. In fact,

0: It got its name because of the Depression itself, and honestly, what Americans were going through at the time. So I really love your guess, but no, that's not it. Thanks.
1: All right, bye.
0: 304-344-9700-800-222-3697. I got a feeling you may be right. We'll go back to the phones here in just a second. Good luck. Lunchtime Trivia, 97.5.

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0: lunchtime trivia, 304-344-9700. 800-222-3697. Up for grabs today. Polo's ice cream. This would be so cool for if you're a fan. No pun intended. Yeah, of course it's cool. Help cool you down. Of course, they got everything on their full menus. Soft serve, warm fudge, brownies, milkshakes, parfaits, Dole flavor of the week, dairy free if you need. They've got ice cream cakes. In fact, I should have done this today. My son's birthday is today, 18. So this is one of these places you could actually get a really good ice cream cake, custom made, or just pick up your right there. They got everything. And you're going to find them right on East Main Street, Milton. 304-344-9700, 800-222-3697. Now, I'm actually talking about the Great Depression. We did spend all weekend on American history with our fourth and America's independence and our birthday. This one wasn't exactly the best of times. It was pretty darn rough for people during the Great Depression. But we got through it. Being smart and wise and cleaning up their messes and buckling down. Well, this came out during the Great Depression, and its name actually reflects and still screams the Depression and what it was about and how it was affecting Americans. But I would say this might be one of the best things to come out of the Depression. Any idea what it is? Hello?
1: Spam.
0: No, I would go on the limb and say tastier than Spam. Although, wait, Spam, I like Spam. Don't get me wrong now. But I love this.
2: Hey, it was minimum wage.
0: No, it has nothing to do with how much money you're making. Now, they made this stuff with a whole bunch of extra things so that you would definitely get your money worth during a very difficult time when people didn't have much money. And the name even says it all.
1: All right, so you're talking about ice cream today, right?
0: Well, I'm giving away ice cream, or honestly, they got everything. It's over at Polo's Ice Cream, 209 East Main Street in Milton, West Virginia. So the prize is about ice cream, but the question has to do with the Great Depression itself. There was something that was made during the Great Depression that America was having a really, really, really hard time. And something was created then, and its name even reflects the Depression itself.
1: Well, I got a feeling that I might be able to use the gift card for it.
0: Okay.
1: Let's go with Rocky Road Ice Cream.
0: You got it! Hey! Yes! I couldn't help myself. I started looking at Polo's ice cream today, and I got to tell you, it made this diabetic go nuts. I'm sitting there looking at it going, oh, that looks so good. Family would love that. And it's kind of a neat story. Rocky Road Ice Cream was created in 1929, William Dreyer. Nobody could afford anything, and you

0: had to really, it had to be really good to get you to spend any money on it. So they decided just to put all kinds of stuff in it to make sure you knew you it was worth the value, right?
1: Yes, sir.
0: So they added everything to it, but they called it Rocky Road because Americans were going through a rocky time. And that is it. Who is this?
1: This is Tim Young again.
0: Tim, you know your ice cream, man. and for that matter, your American history. Congratulations.
1: Yes, sir.
0: Where are you calling from today?
1: Here in St. Albans. I'm at work.
0: All right. Well, Milton is just right up the road from you. And seriously, check out their Facebook page. Just look for Polo's Ice Cream. You'll find them right there on East Main Street in Milton, right on the main drag. And there's such good peoples over there, but this is one of those spots you just love to go take your family and enjoy a treat.
1: All right.
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0: I knew it.
1: I knew you. That is new stuff from Taylor Swift, or is it Taylor Kelsey? No. Or better yet, is Travis Swift. Regards. Congratulations to those two.
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6: I'm meteorologist Alan Archer. Today, 35% shower, thundershower this afternoon at 93, 65% tonight at 70. Tomorrow, it's a 70% shower and storm, mainly late afternoon and evening at 87. Wednesday, 40% chance, mainly afternoon, high 88. I'm meteorologist Alan Archer here at the weather station, 97.5 WQVE.

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Oh, this is fun. 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

0: Get them boots off. That is new stuff from John Party. Today's country. You're in 24 karat favorites. Get it done on the workday right here with the right. Yeah, workday. We're back. Actually, we never left, but good to see you, my friends. Hang tight. We'll kick it off. More Greg Country coming up. Thomas Red, some jerks on the way. Morgan Wallen. Also coming up, we are winning all over the place. I'm getting ready for another qualifier for that Ella Langley Pikeville getaway package from A to Z Outlets and WQBE. We are getting just a handful of qualifiers for this one because this one's extra special. Sold out tickets, of course. Any show that Ella put out immediately sold out, including we put this thing together thinking it was the only way you could ever see Ella, and then we got our Charleston show, but that's not until September. This one is coming up here in just days in Pikeville. We've got hotel, we've got gas and spending money and the tickets and all of this courtesy of A to Z Outlet, which is right off of the Taze Valley exit now at the Putnam County Village. That's a new location. Want to make sure you go check that out, where you get 20 to 50% off retail, and they are bursting at the seams. We'll give you a chance to qualify for that big prize coming up with WQB.
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Zelda Langley. I know you want to be at that show. 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

Today's country, your 24 carat favorites. That is Garth. Rest up, boys. I know we had a busy weekend with all of the concerts and festivities and celebrations and picnics, but we are getting set for the Putnam County Fair Fire, and of this weekend, we've got more chances to win those Picnic with the Stars coming up. Also, more big concerts today, giving you a chance to win free tickets to Boots in the Gorge.

0: George, that's going to be down at Ace Adventure, the resort, the big campground areas, and a big two-day music fest, July 31st and August 1st. 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

0: Country House. Some of y'all set off so many fireworks at the Country House, we could see you and hear you. Good job, by the way. Sam Hunt on 97.5 WQBE, Capital City's number one. We'll check in with Archer next, see what this week's going to look like. It's still a hot one. Not nearly what we had, but we'll get the latest from him coming up.
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2: I'm meteorologist Alan Archer. Today, 35% shower, thunder shower this afternoon at 93, 65% tonight at 70. Tomorrow, it's a 70% shower and storm, mainly late afternoon and evening at 87. Wednesday, 40% chance, mainly afternoon, high 88. I'm meteorologist Alan Archer here at the weather station, 97.5 WQVE.

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What if we don't? That is new from Ashley McBride. Today's country, you were 24 carat favorites. 87 right now in the capital city. Ooh, another warm one today. Scotty McCreary, this is it. WQB.

0: It's Scotty McCreary. Today's country, your 24 karat favorites. This is the station you win stuff nonstop on. Goodness gracious. I'm getting ready for another Ella Langley qualifier. Now, we had given away a bunch of tickets when they announced the Charleston show, but that, you got to wait until September. This package from A to Z, we've got the hotel, we've got spending money, gas money, we've got the tickets to the sold-out Pikeville show, which is coming up July the 23rd, and we're giving it all away to somebody. Free tickets for you and a guest to go. Listen up for those touchstones. You got this week. Get yourself qualified for this. This will be a grand prize winner prize, but it's all in honor of the new A to Z location. They've moved from, and the other location was good, but not nearly as good as this. This is right off the Taste Valley exit. It's a bigger space because they're always getting stuff in there. You've got 20 to 50% off retail. It's at the Putnam Village Drive, right off the Taze Valley exit. Actually, in that big building right there behind Moses Outlets. Check it out. Your chance to win coming up with WQBE.
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Turn this truck around. That is Jordan Davis. Today's country, your 24 karat favorites. Ah, I see many of you did this over the weekend. It's Jake Owen.

Wurntz for the win. That is a little Langley on 97.5 WQBE. You know, that just reminded me, I have not done this yet. Now, this is to qualify for that big Ella Langley getaway to Pikeville. We're going to give the winner hotel accommodations, gas, money, and, of course, tickets to that sold-out show. Now, this one, I'm looking for caller number 20. We're going to get you qualified for this one and have a grand prize drawing. This was just a little too big, okay? You could qualify for this. Be caller number 20 right now. We'll get you into running for this. And there's only going to be a handful of qualifiers. You could be my qualifier today. Jeff and Jess on the Morning Air Show will have our grand prize winner coming up July the 20th, hooking you up with hotel, hooking you up with the spending money, the tickets, the whole big shebang, all from A to Z Outlet. Now at their new location, right off the Taze Valley exit. In fact, you'll see them right over there in that big shopping plaza in Putnam Village. Good luck. Give it a shot. 304-344-9700. 800-222-3697. Here's Hardy. 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

0: MacArthur. That is Hardy and Eric Church. What a song. What a package we've got. A grand prize giveaway here. I need to go to the phones. WQB, your caller 20.
1: Hey.
0: Who is this?
1: Cliff.
0: Cliff, you got it, man. You're one of our qualifiers for this big Ella Langley getaway package. We're not going to make you wait until September for Charleston. We've got Ella sold out show in Pikeville with hotel, with spending money for gas, and of course the sold out tickets. You ready for that?
1: Yeah.
0: All right. Where are you calling from, Cliff?
1: Hey, Sally.
0: You just got our new A to Z outlet over there. You're right next door to it. They're there in the Putnam Village. Now 20 to 50% off retail. 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

0: Heartache on the dance floor. That is John Party. Today's country, your 24-karat favorite, your workday party. Although some of you moving a little slow after the weekend, I see. It's underway, though. We'll check in with Archer coming up next in the Weather Center. Get you up to date for the rest of the week coming up.
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4: I'm meteorologist Alan Archer. Today, 35% shower, thunder shower this afternoon at 93, 65% tonight at 70. Tomorrow, it's a 70% shower and storm, mainly late afternoon and evening at 87. Wednesday, 40% chance, mainly afternoon, high 88. I'm meteorologist Alan Archer here at the weather station, 97.5 WQBE.

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1: 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Like I love country music. Right here with WQBE.

0: must be doing something right. Billy Currington. It is Rabbit 97.5 WQBE. Billy Brown survived the weekend. He's on his way. Take care of you. Got more fun stuff coming up, including some tickets for Boots in the Gorge. I'll tell you all about that here shortly. I'll see you back here tomorrow. You guys have yourself a wonderful Monday. Enjoy with WQB.
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Hot enough for you? 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

0: Lone Star on 97.5 WQBE. Coming up this afternoon, give you a chance to qualify for the Ella Langley sold-out concert on the 23rd of this month in Pikeville, as well as hotel accommodations and some spending money. Get you in that drawing coming up before 6 o'clock this afternoon. On the way, another no-talk triple play, including Megan Maroney's latest, Medicine.
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3: I'm Peter Rollins, just Alan Archer. Today, 35% shower, thundershower this afternoon at 93, 65% tonight at 70. Tomorrow, it's a 70% shower and storm, mainly late afternoon and evening at 87. Wednesday, 40% chance, mainly afternoon, high 88. I'm Peter Rollins, just Alan Archer, here at the weather station, 97.5 WQBE.

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97.5 WQBE. All right, USA, in the round of 16 tonight, 8 o'clock against Belgium. You got to try and make it to the Elite Eight. So let's go, USA. Give me a minute. 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

Thanks, sir. Highways are looking good. The heaviest traffic's where we usually see it. That is 64 westbound from the split area across the Oakwood Bridge, but it's all moving smoothly. No lags, no big delays anywhere, so we're off to a great start. We'll keep you updated with everything here in the traffic center at 97.5 WQBE.

0: The National Weather Service in Charleston, West Virginia has issued a severe thunderstorm warning for north central Conough County in central West Virginia, northeastern Putnam County in western West Virginia, until 4:30 p.m. Eastern Daylight Time. At 3:54 p.m. Eastern Daylight Time, a severe thunderstorm was located near Poca, or near Winfield, and is nearly stationary. Hazard, 60 miles per hour wind gusts and quarter-size hail. Source, radar indicated. Impact, hail damage to vehicles is expected. Expect wind damage to roofs, siding, and trees. Locations impacted include Winfield, Poca, Bancroft, and Liberty.
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0: Kevin Dawson on 97.5 WQBE. This summer's filled with country concerts. You've heard Boots in the Gorge. That's coming up on the 31st of this month, as well as August 1st. Clint Black, Josh Turner, Confederate Railroad, so many more. Going to get you qualified. Shoot, we'll just get you in, huh? We got tickets coming up for Boots in the Gorge. First, another no-talk triple play, including Co Wetzel's Hurts Like You.
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7: Bob Hamilton's traffic is brought

Noon is going to be quarter G southbound at that Jefferson Road or South Charleston on ramp as you get on there to the corridor. So watch for slow traffic there. The rest of the valley busy, but getting along nicely. We'll keep you updated with everything here in the traffic center at 97.5 WQBE.

0: Coetzel, Hurts Like You, wrapping up the No Talk Triple Play on 97.5 WQBE. I was looking in to see how Clint Black is doing. Had a little problem there with his tonsils. What was that? Emergency antibiotic treatment for his tonsils, unfortunately, forced him to cancel the July 3rd concert at the Pearl River Resort in Mississippi. His team says that he's doing well, and he's back, going to continue his tour. He's going to be at Boots in the Gorge August 1st. That show, that's a two-day event, July 31st and August 1st. I was looking at his calendar on the Clint Black website, and he's definitely ready to go for that. Are you ready to go for that? If you're caller 20, 304-344-9700, toll free 800-222-3697. Boots in the Gorge. 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
8: Good afternoon, I'm meteorologist Alan Archer. Let's check our mountain forecast. Partly cloudy week, showers and storms developing any time. With our storm chances 50% through tonight, high temperature at 89, low at 68. Tomorrow, 70% showers and storms developing any time, but mainly afternoon with a high up to 89. Followed Wednesday by clouds, along with the 60% shower and thundershower developing any time, and with the high at around 87. I'm meteorologist Alan Archer at the weather station, 97.5 WQBE.

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0: 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You're caller number 20!
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0: You ready for Boots in the Gorge?
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0: Clint Black, Josh Turner, Confederate Railroad, and so many more. July 31st and August 1st. You just picked up a couple of passes for Boots in the Gorge, courtesy of your country concert leader,
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0: Jake Owen on 97.5 WQBE. Way to go, Kara. Kara Smith from Yaki. She going to Boots in the Gorge. You're getting another chance to win your passes for Boots in the Gorge, which is going to be July 31st and August 1st. After 7 this evening with Jason Murphy. Wow. Hey, and we still have a chance for you to qualify for that sold-out concert on the 23rd of this month in Pikeville for Ella Langley with hotel and spending money, courtesy of A to Z Outlet. And they got that new location out there right off the Taze Valley exit. 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
5: Thank you, singing people. 4 crashes on the books now just out of nowhere. You've got 164 eastbound at the 6477 split. There's a wreck with injury. Sissonville Drive, Middle Fork Drive in Sissonville. There is a crash with injury 79 southbound, the 7 mile marker between Elkview and Big Chimney. And the one we told you about, Jefferson Road, the onbound ramp there, Corridor G southbound, coming out of South Charleston. So that's going to slow you down. Rest of the valley, including 64 westbound, looks good. We'll keep you updated with everything here in the traffic center at 97.5 WQBE.

soccer fans. Tonight at 8, we'll start that game against Belgium. USA wins that. They take on either Spain or Portugal, who, after 90 minutes, was tied 0-0, but 6-plus minutes, Spain leads 1-0. We'll see if they continue to win that.

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2: To have sex after she told him to stop. Plattner says any accusation of non-consensual behavior is categorically false.
3: Regardless of the inaccuracy of the reporting, but mindful of the political reality it will inflict, we are taking the time to reflect on the best path forward.
2: Plattner, who's faced a series of controversies and allegations, is trying to unseat Republican Senator Susan Collins. Under state law, party officials can choose a new nominee if the primary winner withdraws by a July 13th deadline. Prosecutors in Utah laying out what they argue is enough evidence to send Tyler Robinson to trial for the killing of Charlie Kirk, beginning a preliminary hearing with testimony from a police officer who was at Utah Valley University that day.
4: Robinson's lead defense attorney, Catherine Nestor, cross-examined this officer. He says there was not metal detectors on campus that day and that he doesn't know for certain which direction the gunshot came from. Now, the officer says after he heard the gunfire, he went onto the gravel-lined roof of the building that prosecutors say Tyler Robinson used as the sniper point to shoot Kirk.
2: Fox's Matt Finn at the courthouse in Provo, where the hearing is expected to last all week. Both President Trump and the FIFA president rejecting any favoritism after FIFA reversed a red card decision allowing a U.S. striker to play against Belgium tonight.
5: People in Belgium, if they win the game, they can be very proud. If they would win the game with a player missing, it would have been a different feeling. You can't do that. And I'm very glad. All I did was ask for a review. I didn't say you have to do this.
2: Belgium's appeal of the reversal was deemed inadmissible today. 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
6: Good afternoon. I'm meteorologist Alan Archer. Let's check our mountain air forecast. Partly cloudy week. Showers and storms developing any time. Weather storm chances 50% through tonight. High temperature at 89, low at 68. Tomorrow, 70% showers and storms developing any time, but mainly afternoon with a high up to 89. Followed Wednesday by clouds along with the 60% shower and thunder shower developing any time. High at around 87. Storm chances still about 55% for Thursday and Friday. I'm meteorologist Alan Archer at the weather station, 97.5. WQBE.
7: Thank you, Weather Dude. I'm Bob Hamilton in the traffic center for WQBE. Heavy traffic right now, 64 east and westbound. You got one crash around the split eastbound, so that's going to be a slow spot. Crash with injury, Sissonville Drive, Middle Fork Road out in Sissonville, and a crash from almost an hour ago. They're still working with quarter G southbound at the Jefferson Road on-ramp there at Davis Creek. The rest of the valley in decent shape. We'll keep you updated with everything from the traffic center at 97.5 WQBE.

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Charles Wesley Godwin, he's going to be in town in November at the Coliseum. Here he is with Luke Combs on WQBE.

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4: Thank you, singing people. Still got a couple of those three or four crashes we've been working on. You got a new one, the 100 block of West Washington Street down on the west side. Then you've got the one we started with, the original one, 64 eastbound. At the split, that one's not that bad. That traffic looks pretty good going up through there eastbound on 64. Westbound is heavy, but moving well. We'll keep you updated with everything from the traffic center at 97.5 WQBE.

0: Today's country and your 24 karat favorites, 97.5 WQBE. I'm hearing that Heiser Creek in Polka is flooded in two areas. So a lady called me up and said, don't even attempt that area. Turn around. Don't drown. If you see the water, definitely turn around. Don't drown. You don't know how deep it is. And if you got to go across something that's covered with water, it's probably pretty darn deep. So be careful. Be safe with 97.5 WQBE. 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
2: I'm meteorologist Alan Archer. Let's check our mountain air forecast. Partly cloudy week. Showers and storms developing any time. Weather storm chances 50% through tonight. Low at 68. Tomorrow, 70% showers and storms developing any time, but mainly afternoon with a high up to 89. Followed Wednesday by clouds along with the 60% shower and thunder shower developing any time. High at around 87. Storm chances still about 55% for Thursday and Friday. I'm meteorologist Alan Archer at the weather station 97.5 WQBE.

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0: You're in it to win it.
1: That's unreal. I don't never win at this.
0: You're qualified for that big prize package. Sold out Ella Langley concert tickets for the show in Pikeville on the 23rd of this month, plus hotel and spending money, courtesy of A to Z Outlet and your country concert leader.
1: W.

0: 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Well, this afternoon, Kara Smith, she got herself some concert tickets, Boots in the Gorge, and Charles Vickers from Hurricane, he just qualified for that sold-out concert package. Tickets to see Ella Langley on the 23rd of this month in Pikeville, and hotel, also spending money, courtesy of A to Z Outlet, and 97.5 WQBE. Another chance to get yourself some tickets for Boots in the Gorge coming up after 7 o'clock this evening with Jason Murphy, and another chance to qualify for that sold-out A to Z Outlet package for Ella Langley in Pikeville on the 23rd after 7 with Jason Murphy as well. 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
5: Thank you, singing people. Got everything narrowed down to one crash. We have had as many as four at one time and a couple of in and out ones. This one is the last one we reported in the 100 block of Washington Street West. They're still working with that on the west side. Everything else has been cleared up. Interstate traffic has been in good shape from the get-go. Thank you for that. We'll keep you updated as necessary here in the traffic center at 97.5 WQBE.

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1: 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I'll play you something from Drew after

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0: 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Well, it's official. It was official a little while ago. I forgot to tell you. Spain defeated Portugal 1-0. That means after tonight's game, USA, we defeat Belgium tonight. We will play Spain Friday afternoon at 3. Coming up, another no-talk triple play. Well, I mean, we gotta be there to support USA tonight, 8 o'clock. All right, let's go USA. Another no-talk triple play coming up, including Parmalee's latest, God Knew Better. We'll kick it all off with Old Dominion next on 97.5.
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4: How hot is it, Al?
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1: You know that's right. God knew better. 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I'll tell you more after Lady A on

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3: I'm Mike DeVolta, selling archery. Let's check our mountain forecast. Partly cloudy week. Showers and storms developing any time. Weather storm chances 50% through tonight. Low at 68. Tomorrow, 70% showers and storms developing any time, but mainly afternoon with a high up to 89. Followed Wednesday by clouds along with the 60% shower and thunder shower developing any time. High at around 87. Storm chances still about 55% for Thursday and Friday. I'm Mike DeVolta, selling archery. The weather station 97.5. 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

0: Riley Gilbert on 97.5 WQBE. He's part of that Rock the Country concert this Friday and Saturday, Boyd County Fairgrounds. Wow, that is going to be one heck of a weekend, huh? As we kick off the Putnam County Fair in Eleanor this Friday. I'm Billy Brown. God bless you. Thank you so much for listening this afternoon. I hope you have a wonderful evening with your family, your friends, Murph, Jason Murphy, and 97.5 WQBE.
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You know how we've been qualifying everybody for that Mystery Voice of the Night $250 gift card from Mid-State Chevrolet? Well, guess what? 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Your night show.

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We got, of course, a jam-packed show tonight. One of the biggest we've ever done. 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

0: Mid-State Chevrolet to give away at 8:20. That's going to be with all of our qualifiers for the mystery voice of the night. We will call that person live on air coming up in the next hour of your night show. We got Ella Langley. We're going to qualify you for Ella, of course, in Pikeville, that whole deal. We got that coming up courtesy of our friends at A to Z Outlets. And if that's not enough, are you still want more? How about Boots in the Gorge? We got your chance to go with that coming up as well. When I say jam-packed, we have a jam-packed night show. And coming up next, we're going to do the WQE This Day in Country Music question of the night. Holy cow!
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1: Dylan Scott, today's country, your 24-karat favorites, 97.5 WQB. And here we go on this day in country music history, 1976. 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And I Wish I Was Crazy Again at a studio in Hendersonville, Tennessee. 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
3: I'm meteorologist Alan Archer. Let's check our mountain air forecast. Partly cloudy week, showers and storms developing any time. With our storm chances 50% through tonight, low at 68. Tomorrow, 70% showers and storms developing any time, but mainly afternoon with a high up to 89. Followed Wednesday by clouds along with the 60% shower and thundershower developing any time, high at around 87. Storm chances still low, 55% for Thursday and Friday. I'm meteorologist Alan Archer at the weather station, 97.5 WQBE.

timely trip to Pikeville, hotel stay, and spending money coming up before 10 o'clock tonight with the WQB Touchstones. And if that's not enough, we got the mystery voice of the night, the qualifier. Somebody's going to get that $250 gift card from Midstate Chevrolet and Boots in the Gorge tickets all coming up tonight on your WQB Night Show. Right now, it's Gary Allen.

Coming up next hour, we find out who's winning $250, courtesy of Mid-State Chevrolet, right around 8:20. We're going to call the winner. All of our qualifiers for the mystery voice of the night over the last few weeks. Somebody's gonna have a phone call coming up here shortly, so don't hang up on me if I call you. Don't do that. What's this number? I'm not answering that. Don't do that. Answer the phone. Could win. All right, that's coming up here shortly on your night show. But first, on this day in country music history, 1970.

0: 1976, these two country legends recorded There Ain't No Good Chain Gang and I Wish I Was Crazy Again at some studio in Hendersonville, Tennessee. But who was it? Here we go. Hello.
1: Hey, buddy. Was it Waylon Jennings and Johnny Cash?
0: It was. Yep, them boys got together back in 1976, recorded a song, not one, but two songs, at the House of Cash Studios in Hendersonville, Tennessee.
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